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1: Pabst Brewing. 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
1: 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Pabst Brewing is ending production of Schlitz beer after 177
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0: 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K-

0: KLT, the rock station, Ron Pritchard wrapping up another long rock block with the Guess Who. We also heard from the Screamin' Cheetah Wheelies, AC/DC, Don Felder, the Goo Goo Dolls in there, Tom Petty, Foreigner, and more. 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And we've got a chance of showers tonight, mostly cloudy skies, and a low near 39 to around 45 degrees. We'll see partly sunny skies tomorrow, turning mostly sunny with a high near 52. And tomorrow night, areas of frost, otherwise partly cloudy skies, and a low right around 35. 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

0: 3rd, KLT welcomes Rod Stewart to Soaring Eagle Casino. Rod Stewart. I'm losing you. With Richard Marks. Keep listening for the Miller Lite ticket window to open for your chance to win tickets. Rod Stewart. 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

0: You've got it on the rock station, KLT. Ron Pritchard wrapping up another long rock block with the Doors. Also, Electric Light Orchestra, Boston in there. We heard from Jimi Hendrix, Nickelback, and more. 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And for the rest of tonight, going to be a little moist for moving with Morse. Chance of showers under mostly cloudy skies with a low right around 40. We'll see mostly sunny skies tomorrow. It'll be cloudy in the morning, but it'll clear out by the afternoon with a high right around 52. And areas of frost tomorrow night. Look out for that. Otherwise, cloudy skies and a low near 35. Keep it here on the rock station, KLT. More rock and roll on the way for you. Aerosmith and Judas Priest coming up.
1: Love is in the air and on the water. Introducing Vows on the Bow 18 aboard the Naughty Cat. 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

0: KLT, the rock station, John Fogerty, as we wrap up another long rock block. Ron Pritchard hanging out with you. 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And for the rest of tonight, we've got a chance of showers, thunderstorms, mostly cloudy skies with a low right around 38 to 40. Mostly sunny skies expected tomorrow. Eventually, it'll be cloudy in the beginning, but it'll clear out through the end of the day with a high near 52. And tomorrow night, some areas of frost, partly cloudy skies, and a low near 35. Keep it right here on the rock station, KLT. 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

0: It's KLT, the rock station. Ron Pritchard with the rocker Joe Cocker. Wrapping up another long rock block. We also heard from the Police, AC/DC in there, Rush, the Marshall Tucker Band, Bob Seger and the Silver Bullet Band, and more. Now let's take a quick look at our weather forecast one more time before we have to say bye-bye for the rest of tonight. 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And for the rest of tonight and into the overnight, we'll see mostly cloudy skies with a low right around 38 with a chance of showers too. Mostly sunny skies eventually as those clouds go away. We'll see a high near 52 by the end of the day tomorrow. Tomorrow night, areas of frost, otherwise partly cloudy skies, and a low near 35, but mostly sunny and a high near 50 on Thursday. You've got it on the rock station, KLT, and that's a good thing. I've got Bad Company and Lynyrd Skynyrd on the way.
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0: Mother's Day, hook him up with some way cool prizes from KLT. 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

0: every Saturday night from 9 till 11. Tune into KLT for Live in Concert, featuring some of rock's biggest bands performing on stages from around the world. 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KLT. In case you missed it, here's what happened with Omelet and Finster.
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0: 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Ah, another Father's Day. 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A six-hour guided fishing charter from Captain Ben Straley with Big Waters Charters of Presque Isle. 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

0: Guess what day it is?
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0: Guess what today is?
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0: Woohoo!
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7: It is KLT, the Rock Station. Good morning, it's Omelet and Finster. We're live in the Jay's Sporting Goods Studios, downtown Traverse City, Michigan. It's 5:31. There is no birthdays. There's no anniversaries today. There's no any of that. So we're wide open for instant requests. Let's do it. Good morning, Finster.
8: Yeah, buddy.
9: Good morning.
7: Let's do it.
8: It would have been Joe Cocker's birthday, but... What are we going to play? How many times can you play Get By with a Little Help from My Friends?
7: You can leave your hat on.
10: Leave your hat on.
7: That's a good one.
10: That's a sexy scene.
8: 9.5 weeks. Nine are you still on weeks. That?
10: Oh, yeah.
7: Good morning, Mary.
10: Good morning. Happy Wednesday.
8: Was that the... Who's the guy that did all the plastic surgery to his face?
10: Mickey Rourke.
8: Yeah. Was he in that 9.5
10: yeah.
8: weeks?
10: Yeah. Kim Basinger.
8: Oh, yeah.
10: She was the hat?
8: She was a smoke show.
10: Oh, yeah. Who did she marry? She married Alec Baldwin.
8: Yep.
10: And they got a little
7: crazy.
10: Are
7: they still married?
10: I don't think so. No. He's got a new wife, and he's got like 7 new children.
8: Yeah.
10: And
8: Hilaria.
10: But she's not very hilarious.
8: I think it's funny. Yeah, he married some young yoga teacher. And they have a legion of children. He did the one season of the reality show to prove he didn't kill somebody on the movie set.
10: Correct. That was it. Yes. Keep him guessing.
7: I'm trying to dial up some Joe Cocker, but not a lot is coming up.
8: No. How about Busta Rhymes? It's also his birthday.
7: Yeah. Busta Rhymes can go and celebrate on his own.
10: Hey-o, keep y'all in check. Something like that. What was his name?
8: I am not familiar with the body work of Busta Rhymes.
10: I worked with Busta for a little while when I was in Nashville.
8: What?
10: Mid-90s, yeah.
7: What?
10: I think he
7: Tell
10: was on Elektra.
7: Story.
10: Well, just when I was working at the labels doing radio promotion.
7: Yeah. Right. Tell us the story. I mean, tell us about the...
8: Give me one interaction with Busta.
10: I just took him around radio. He was a really nice guy. I didn't have any, like, romance with him or anything like that. Busta Rhymes, Idina Howard.
8: You're not giving me any...
7: What's the juice?
10: I don't have any juice on him. No juice.
8: I mean, but you met him. All right.
10: I met a lot of people.
8: Are they all as exciting as this?
10: Oh, no.
7: It's 5:34 on a Wednesday morning. It's Omelet and Finster. Here we go. It's KLT, the Rock Station. Yeah.
10: Wow. That wasn't creepy at all.

0: It is KLT, the rock station. There you go. Happy birthday to Joe Cocker, who died and is still announced on Facebook that he has died again. Like, he keeps dying. Facebook, false information.
1: There are other artists and actors that happens with sometimes, right?
0: Right.
1: Like, and then the Jimmy Carter thing, didn't he die and then re-die?
0: He keeps dying. Yeah, yep, yeah. Absolutely.
1: Interesting.
0: Let's go to Dave in Sheboygan. Good morning, KLT.
2: Hey, interesting request this morning. How about something from Black Sabbath, something about Technical Ecstasy?
0: Technical Ecstasy. Finster's the Black Sabbath expert here. Do you have a...
3: Yeah, we're not going to play anything off of Technical
0: Ecstasy. All right, Dave, you got a second choice?
2: Yeah, how about some Rush Lakeside Park?
0: Lakeside Park, excellent. I always think of the Lakeside Park that is in Elk Rapids. That is Lakeside Park.
2: That's summertime.
0: It's yep.
1: Right on.
0: You got it, buddy.
2: All right, man. Have a
0: later, man. Thank you. Little Lakeside Park, Rush, right here at 5:39 on a Wednesday morning. It's KLT, the rock station.

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1: Conor McGregor sent pictures of his ding-a-ling, and now the person, the girl that he sent it to, she has posted it everywhere.
2: He shouldn't do that. He's Irish.
0: On the Rock Station, KLT.

0: It is KLT, the rock station. There's John Mellencamp. I'm so looking forward to seeing John Mellencamp at the new AcroSure Amphitheater in Grand Rapids, which is like the Pine Knob of Grand Rapids. It's a new venue, and we're going to go see concerts there.
1: Sounds like it's beautiful. Terry Ray went to the first show.
0: Right.
1: This will be your first show there, Mellencamp.
0: Did you hear from her, like, as to how she liked it?
1: Well, she talked about the venue, yes. She was talking about the beauty of it. I guess it's kind of set up on a hill, and if you sit on the lawn, you can see the whole city. And
0: wow.
1: It overlooks the river.
0: Okay, you don't want to be sitting on the lawn.
2: She
1: said... It looks like a good time.
2: The highlight that stood out to me was that she said, you know, they brought blankets and stuff. And probably could have brought anything in.
0: Right, because of Lionel Richie, low security.
1: Can you bring a cooler? You can bring food?
2: I don't know, but I do. She said that they brought blankets, and I'm like, did they make you roll the blanket out? She said, no. I'm like, do you think you could have brought, like, drinks and food in? She goes, damn, nobody checked anything.
1: Wow. Can you bring chairs, like foldable chairs?
2: I don't work there.
1: Okay.
0: Yeah, I don't know.
1: It looks like a good time.
0: If you're bringing blankets, you're laying down, you're sitting down. Those are not the kind of concerts for me.
2: But Lionel Richie.
0: Lionel Richie, right.
1: Sometimes when you put the blanket, that just kind of designates your space.
0: I thought they're dancing on the ceiling.
1: You could still dance on the blanket.
2: She said the banger was Brick House.
1: Oh, nice.
0: Oh, yeah?
2: He's a Commodore.
1: Oh, yes.
0: Right. All right, let's go to Traverse City. We're doing instant request for Petoskey Cheese Company, everybody.
2: I'm on a big charcuterie board right now.
1: Go ahead. I thought you were pointing.
0: No. Go ahead. Go ahead, Mary.
1: Are you sure?
0: Yes.
1: Delicious lunches and take-and-bake meals to artisanal cheeses and accoutrements. See Petoskey Cheese Company. Sounds like they got it all.
0: Traverse City, good morning. Had a few, Lou. Good morning. Hey, what's going on, dude?
3: Yeah, good morning. I'm a prisoner, Mary. Hey, can we hear Fools by Van Halen?
0: Fools, great selection from Women and Children First.
3: Thank you.
0: All right, let's play it. Let's play Fools.
3: Sounds good to me. Thank you.
0: Later, my

0: Van Halen, Fools from Women and Children First. Let's do it.
1: 44 days till David Lee Roth.
0: David Lee Roth Woo! Is playing on the 4th of July for the National Cherry Festival. I can't even... Why?
1: That's the worst Van Halen song I've ever
2: almost.
1: Heard.
2: Almost.
0: Almost
2: down to him. Just a month.
0: Okay, here so we go. Good. That sounds more like it. It's 5:50 on Wednesday. It's KLT, the rock station. Van Halen.
1: Ah, this is so good. Don't call during this song because I want to listen.
0: Yeah, we're not answering the phone.

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1: Yep.
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3: And it says a 2025 National Cherry Queen Princess lives here. Isn't this a calling card for pedophiles? 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
0: On the Rock Station, KLT.

0: We're heading towards Memorial Day weekend. And what were you saying, Mary, off the air?
1: About
0: something on the TV.
1: Was it just now? Or?
0: Yeah, just now.
1: Oh, I just was asking. They were showing, I thought it was the Bittner Bridge, maybe. They were showing a bridge that was out with water running over it.
0: I thought you said Jim Carrey with Biden.
1: Oh, no. No, that's old news. But do you know that Candace, your favorite person, Candace Owens, you love her, I know.
0: Yes.
1: She interviewed Hunter Biden, and that's going on her show tomorrow. It's airing tomorrow. So that could be interesting. Could be nothing. Who knows?
0: Candace Owens.
1: Talk to Hunter Biden. He came to her house.
0: Throws out conspiracy theories with no...
1: receipts?
0: Right.
1: Candace brings the receipts.
0: Good way to put it.
1: She got receipts.
2: If you got on the right day, I bet Hunter Biden would have been fun to hang out with.
0: Oh, definitely.
2: Right? Like,
1: life of the party?
2: I'm just saying, plus, hey, my dad's the president. Let's do some blow.
1: Oh, God.
2: Yeah, it would be fun. It would be fun.
1: Oh, boy.
0: All right, we have tickets to the Stray Cats this morning. Stray Cats this morning. We have tickets. We're going to give them away. The Stray Cats are coming to Interlochen on Tuesday, August 11th. And we will give away tickets to that rock and roll concert. I somehow think I will be in the audience during that show.
2: I mean, you're a Brian Setzer guy.
1: They put on a great show. Yeah, they're awesome.
0: I love a lead guitarist that plays awesome solos.
1: You could go with Daryl and Firefighter Al. They're going.
2: Mm. That sounds good.
1: They're fun.
0: Sounds great.
1: Okay.
0: Sounds great. Stray Cats, Tuesday, August 11th. Let's play some right now on KLT.
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0: It is KLT, the rock station. There's Brian Setzer. Brian Setzer is playing with the Stray Cats in Interlaken on Tuesday, August 11th, which is Michelle Perez's birthday.
1: Hey. Oh, yeah, the Double Nickels.
2: Wow. We've got to go to that show and dance.
1: I should.
2: Double Nickels is a good birthday,
1: too. I know,
2: too.
1: I'm super excited for
2: this
0: one. Yes, wow, good. Michelle.
1: Yeah.
3: Yeah. That version, definitely. So one apartment that I lived in Florida, the upstairs neighbor was learning how to play the saxophone.
1: Oh, yeah. Cool.

0: every day, all day long. Baby, baby, looks like it's the jump jiving whale.
1: Yeah, yeah, yeah.
0: All
1: yeah.
0: day, every day.
2: How can you be in a bad mood when that's playing?
3: I know, I think it's hilarious. There you go.
1: Was he playing it well?
0: Eventually, but I mean, I was walking down the street. Baby, I'm in the grocery store. Baby, looks like. At night, brushing my teeth.
1: What is the etiquette on that? Like, if you're learning a instrument and you have neighbors and you live in an apartment,
0: let it fly.
2: Let it fly.
0: If you're in, it's no different than that. No different than if you're mowing your lawn or running a chainsaw.
1: It's very different than mowing your lawn.
3: No, it's not.
1: It's an elective.
0: As long as it is in the window of daytime, like right, like you're not doing it while I'm trying to sleep or rock out, bro.
1: It's not at 2 in the morning.
2: You can't suppress the arts.
0: When I was younger, the neighbor in the backyard, you know, their backyard faced our backyard, was playing the bagpipes. Now that was annoying.
2: Wow.
0: Because you can't tell if the guy's good or terrible.
2: Right.
0: It's all terrible.
3: The bagpipes. People rip on the bagpipes. They think they're beautiful.
2: I like the bagpipes.
0: You go get some for your 55th birthday and play them all day long.
3: I want mariachis.
2: Bagpipes. I'll get my accordion. We'll make a band.
3: Oh, my goodness. I will play them at 3 in the morning outside of Omelette's house. I love this plan.
0: I have a name for that band. Repellent.
3: Yeah.
2: I like it. It's happening. Okay, news is brought to you by Pollard Service Center and Quick Lube. From oil changes to engine replacements and tires too, they've got you covered. They're just off I-75 in Indian River. Keep your car rolling with Pollard Service Center. I love that album is called The Dirty Boogie. Yes. Dirty Boogie, baby.
3: All right, a handgun found in a student's backpack at a Sterling Heights preschool has shocked staff and parents and is making national news. Tuesday morning, just after 8 a.m., the Sterling Heights Police Department responded to the Head Start program at an elementary school after school staff reported that a handgun had been found in a student's backpack. Responding officers immediately secured the firearm, and now they're actively working with the Utica Community Schools Administration to investigate the incident and determine how the student came into possession of a handgun. Yeah. All right, the fight over the Line 5 pipeline under the Straits of Mackinac is heating up again. The Michigan Department of Environment, Great Lakes, and Energy has opened a public comment period on a proposed wastewater discharge permit connected to the Enbridge Energy's planned Line 5 tunnel project beneath the strait. So what this permit would allow, be clear what this permit allows for. This would allow for treated wastewater to be discharged into the Great Lakes under state and federal environmental rules. This would be tied to construction and operation of the Line 5 tunnel. If approved and eventually built, this tunnel would house the replacement pipeline for the existing 70-year-old Line 5 pipes that currently rest on the lake bed between Lake Michigan and Lake Huron. So a virtual public meeting and hearing is scheduled for June 18th to discuss this publicly. You can make comment, and there's a comment period open right now. You can go make a comment. You can give your opinions, your concerns. So you can go to michigan.gov/eagle. You can give it a Goog, and it will take you to links where all of this is being discussed. And then you can read this particular permit that they're looking for. They are trying to get a permit that's called a proposed wastewater discharge permit. So when they do this project that's done underneath the water, they're going to have discharge that comes off of that construction.
1: Yeah.
3: And they need a permit for that. All that discharge from that construction is going to get leaked into the water of the Great Lakes. Just so we're clear, that's what they're asking for.
2: Have they not started that project yet?
3: No, okay. No. We've been in litigation to stop it. And so, and what's at stake, just so you know, in the midterms, as we Governor Whitmer has been a huge proponent of stopping the Line 5.
1: Right.
3: And so if we elect a Republican governor, that new governor may be a proponent of moving forward with this project.
1: Yeah, we should move forward with it.
3: But
1: move forward with the tunnel.
3: So, yeah, I mean, if that's something you want, I mean, that might be something that this new governor, if we get a Republican governor, they may be for that project.
1: When I moved to North

0: I don't know, though. So I don't know. I'm just saying that's something to consider.
1: When I moved to Northern Michigan and this became an issue, I solved it in like 5 seconds. I was like, just build a caps, like put the pipe in a pipe. And so that if it breaks, then you got a
0: backup pipe.
1: You got a backup pipe. And so this is essentially the tunnel is another barrier that if it breaks, then it goes into the tunnel, not into the water.
0: I have a question.
1: I figured this out in like 5 seconds. And so, but I don't know why we need a Canadian company with Canadian gas for Canadian people to go through our lake.
0: Right.
1: I don't understand that.
0: Because it's not gas for the U.S. It's for Canada.
1: It's privately owned.
0: Here's my question. If we did not do the tunnel, say we did not do the tunnel, what happens then? Do they dismantle it? And how do you do that underwater? What would leak then, you know? I don't know.
1: Where would it go?
0: Where would it go?
2: Well, they would have to remove it. There'd be remediation like we do anything. Like we do when we removed a gas station from downtown Front Street. I mean, we do all sort or whatever that was in down. There's a whole remediation process.
1: Are we getting any money from it? Are we getting any kickbacks?
2: Whose pockets are being lined by the permit that was issued many years ago? I have been trying to trace this back in the same way I've been trying to trace back whose pockets are being lined with Nestle. Why is Nestle being allowed to drain Michigan water?
0: Right.
2: Who's being
0: And it's not just Nestle now. I think there's another one that's bottling water.
2: Yes.
0: Yeah.
2: Nestle
0: and
2: is
0: water.
2: Draining Michigan's water.
1: I agree with you.
0: So millions water of table. Gallons.
2: Yes. Who's getting enriched by this permit that was issued between Michigan and Canada years ago? It's certainly not what we get. The Michigan gets the joy of purchasing a Canadian's energy, Canada's energy.
1: Yeah, I don't understand it.
0: No, well, I'm just on a side note with that too. CEO of Nestle ended up taking over the World Economic Forum after Klaus Schwab stepped down, so now he's the head of that.
2: I'm with you. I want to know who's making. Follow the money. They always say follow the money.
1: Get rid of it.
2: So we'll see. But that's there's public comment open to that. I'm so interested in how that's playing out. So I'll wind this down. I got a lot more, but that's a really interesting one that I've been following for years. Little Traverse Bay Humane Society reporting that little stray kitty who came into their care after suffering a gunshot wound to the head continues to make progress. Oh. Now, while the progress is guarded, those caring for the cat are beginning to see slight improvements in her movement and overall condition. The kitty continues to be closely monitored and cared for by the whole team at Little Traverse Bay Humane Society. And a reminder that if anyone has information that could lead to the arrest and conviction of the person responsible for shooting this cat, there is a reward being offered. So you can contact the non-emergency line of the Emmett County Sheriff's Office if you have any information. And Up North Live reporting 4 people were injured Monday. Did we do this one yesterday? Did I have this one yesterday?
3: I need more.
2: Okay, 4 people were injured on Mackinac Island yesterday after a horse got spooked. Yeah, it happens very rarely. You'd think it happened more, but a horse bolted through a busy downtown area on Mackinac Island Monday. They say that it happened around 11:45 in the morning. According to the Mackinac Island Police Department, the horse was heading south on Turkey Hill with a stable employee when they say the saddle reportedly became loose, causing the animal to panic. Investigators say the rider was thrown off the horse, and then the horse continued down Fort Street and struck pedestrians along Main Street. A 20-year-old woman from Southern Michigan and a 61-year-old Mackinac Island resident were treated on the island and released, but 2 other women, a 76-year-old and a 79-year-old, had to be taken off the island
0: for medical treatment.
2: And the horse was safe and secured nearby. Police say people on, like local people and Mackinac Island State Park staff helped secure the horse. But I mean, but kudos to the stable people. I mean, that doesn't happen often. So that poor, that's just
0: you
2: scary.
0: Don't hear that one very often.
2: You just don't.
0: Right?
2: You think with as many people are around those horses that it would happen. It just doesn't
1: poor
2: happen.
1: Poor horse.
0: I hope they don't punish that horse. They're probably going to kill it.
2: No. Do you know how many people, do you know how the ASPCA would be?
0: I mean, I hope not.
2: That was not going to happen.
1: All right, almost glue by tomorrow.
2: You guys.
0: Oh.
2: All right. well, On that
3: note, take your name.

0: forget it.
1: They're not going to do that. All right, guys, yeah, that's your news update.
2: All right, thank you, Michelle.
1: You're welcome.
0: Let's go to sports.
3: 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All right, baseball, the Tigers. They're playing the Cleveland Guardians. They're in the middle of a four-game homestand right now, and it didn't start off too great. They actually looked by the fourth like they might come back. Riley Green tied it up in the fourth, right? Did you watch?
0: Yeah, Torkelson also had a big home run.
3: Had a good game. But then at the end, it wasn't enough. 4-3, the final score. So they're down 2 to the Cleveland Guardians. They play again tonight at 6:40. FYI, the Detroit Tigers have lost 12 of the last 14 games. So it's not looking great. They need to turn this around.
0: They had two runners on in the bottom of the ninth inning, and they did not tie it up. I mean, it was close. It was good baseball. But there was a loss.
3: Yeah. Next up, they're going to be back in Baltimore. And so Baltimore Orioles, they're pretty good, right?
0: I don't know.
3: That's happening this weekend.
0: Why do you say they're good?
3: I thought they were good. I thought you had said before that they were a good team.
0: I don't remember commenting on the Baltimore Orioles.
3: Okay. Okay. All right. Nashville will be home to the 2030 Super Bowl. There's a new Nissan Stadium, new Titan Stadium being built. And they're going to host the Super Bowl in 2030. I think that's very interesting.
4: Stadium opens next year, 2027.
3: Right, but the Super Bowl will be there in 2030. Yeah, it's interesting. I used to live right down the street from that.
4: I was wondering.
3: Yes, and that's your sports.
0: All right, thank you, Mary. Let's see where the Baltimore Orioles are at. They're in last place.
3: Oh, not so good after all.
0: Not so good.
3: Okay, well, they're good.
4: Yeah, aren't the Tigers also in last place?
0: Yes. Mm-hmm. Yes, they are.
3: Maybe the Tigers can pick up a few games and turn it back around. They need to get back to at least 500 or over, right? They're upside down right now.
0: Something like that.
3: Yeah.
0: They should get better, but who knows? They were in first place. Now they're in last place, tied with Kansas City. But anyway, let's get on with the day. I went to the dermatologist yesterday.
3: What brought that on?
0: I have bumps on my face, and I want to get them looked at, and they looked at it. But my takeaway is that I was seen by a PA instead of a doctor.
4: Is there a discount?
3: That's usually the way it goes these days.
0: I don't think so. I don't know how much it is normally, but insurance is also an issue. I don't have an insurance card. I don't know my insurance number.
3: You got to take that with you when you go.
0: I know.
3: They need that.
0: But I don't have it together like that.
3: I know that when my mom had her heart attack and we were seeing the cardiologist regularly, after the first visit, you pretty much see the PA. That's kind of the way
0: it goes.
3: That's weird.
0: I feel a little ripped off that I didn't see a doctor. I wanted to see a doctor.
3: Yeah.
0: But the guy was very good. But, I mean, it was still it felt second rate, you know?
3: It's kind of the way it is now. They're trying to push people toward telehealth where you don't even go in. You just do it on Zoom.
0: Yeah, that would be awesome.
3: They send your prescription in the mail.
0: Especially for dermatology. So they could, you look in the camera.
3: Get in close to the camera.
0: Yeah.
3: Can you get closer, sir?
0: All right. Let's hit a quick break at 6:25, KLT, the rock station. We'll be right back. Good morning.
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0: It is KLT, the rock station, and The Clash right here at 6:35. It's Omelette and Finster. Mary Dew is here. We have, I got probed yesterday, and I want to tell you all about it right after the weather.
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1: Sunny. We have some clear weather tonight. Today is sunny and 50. Tonight, there's areas of frost overnight, otherwise clear, low 36. And tomorrow, it's definitely going to be a frost issue in early in the morning. Otherwise, increasing clouds later in the day with a high of 62 tomorrow for your Thursday. And Friday is mostly cloudy with a high of 67. Saturday, what have we got for a high temperature? 65, 69 on Sunday, 74 on Monday, which is Memorial Day weekend coming up. Memorial Day weekend. So last week I went to Game Day Men's Health, and inside the building, there's a bunch of businesses in this building, and one of them is a dermatologist as well as a plastic surgeon business. And so I stopped in there, just went in there randomly, and I was like, I've got some bumps on my face, and they're right below my left eye, and I wanted to get them looked at. Like, why are there bumps on my face? Like, this happened like 3 or 4 months ago. And so I made an appointment, and they told me to come in on Tuesday. That was yesterday, 1:30. So I go in there and I see the doctor, which I thought I was going to see a doctor, but I guess I saw a PA, a physician's assistant. And the guy did a great job. I mean, he knew what it was. He knew how to take care of these bumps. They made incisions in my face. They oily buildup.
0: They did it right there on the spot?
1: Yeah.
0: Ooh,
1: I thought
0: wow.
1: It was just going to be a consultation.
0: Did they numb it? Or?
1: Yes. Okay. Yes. There was some numbing agent of some sort.
2: Hold on.
1: But it still was painful.
2: A little like bit. A topical, or did they inject some numbing thing into your face?
0: Ooh.
1: They did some kind of needle in my face.
0: Oh, my gosh.
1: And then,
2: nope.
0: Wow.
1: And then they put an incision in those bumps.
0: Ooh.
1: And then they squeezed them out.
2: Ooh. So are the bumps gone?
1: Well, it's a healing time right
0: now.
1: So
0: would that be a sebaceous gland? Is that what they call it?
1: I don't
0: it?
1: Know what that is, Mary.
0: I think
1: I just think that they cut it open. They took the stuff out.
0: Express it?
1: Yes.
0: Ooh.
1: They expressed it.
0: Yes.
1: But they did do some numbing agent of some sort. And then I have this bump on my shoulder.
2: He's taking his shirt off.
0: Wow. Da, da, da, da, da, da.
1: Do you guys see the bandage?
2: Yes. Is that right. Bump?
0: A bump?
2: Is that bump
1: no.
2: The bandage, or is that bump
1: no.
2: All omelet?
1: No.
2: There was a bump. Was he going to ring a bell at the church after this?
1: That's gauze.
0: Wait, you should take a picture of that and post it.
2: What do you mean?
0: So people know.
2: He looks like Igor.
1: No.
2: This way.
0: It's a big bump.
1: It's a gauze inside of a bandage.
2: Okay.
1: That's why the
0: what
1: big
0: was that?
1: Lump is there.
2: It's like
1: that
2: a conjoined twin.
1: Cyst of some sort. It was not cancerous. It's just a bump.
2: Boy, you're just full
0: what
2: of
0: what causes
2: pus
0: that?
2: Yuck.
1: What was the what?
0: What causes that?
1: I don't know.
0: Oh.
1: I asked him, but it was inconclusive. He's like, well, it could be this, it could be that.
0: Do you have any other bumps?
1: No.
0: Okay.
1: No, I got them all taken care of. I mean, I was going to see a dermatologist. I'm going to tell him about all the things, you know?
2: Yeah, you're there, right?
1: Yeah,
2: do
1: yeah.
2: All the things.
1: And the guy's willing to get his scissors out or whatever he uses.
0: Scalpel?
1: Scalpel.
0: Wow,
1: yeah.
0: That I would have thought it would have been a consultation and you would have gone back, but he got it done right then and there.
1: The message is
0: yeah.
1: PA.
0: They get it done?
1: Not a doctor.
2: Have you
1: it's weird.
2: Dated one of these girls that's into squeezing things?
1: Yes.
0: Oh.
1: Well, I haven't dated one, but my barbershop person does it. My barber.
2: Hold.
1: The girl.
2: Well, hold
0: and she
2: on.
0: Tells you
2: hold, about hold on.
1: She looks for them and she squeezes them.
0: Oh.
2: Please.
1: Full service.
2: Your barber.
1: Yes.
2: If she saw some sort of blemish and or boil,
1: yeah.
2: She's going to say, hey, hold on a second.

0: Let me squeeze this.
1: Oh, she sees a white head or a black head. She is on it.
2: He's leaving the room.
1: And that's old school barber. Old school barber.
2: Does she wash her hands?
0: That's your concern. Does she have a barrel full of leeches?
1: That's old school barber shop. Like, if they see something, she loves to do it. Oh, it's like her fetish.
3: I am
1: going to
3: vomit all over the place.
2: I don't think that's appropriate.
0: Yeah, but
1: shout out to Christina. cut me twice.
2: Wow.
1: Not three times, the lady.
2: But you keep going back.
3: Oh boy, between cutting you and squeezing stuff out of you, she must have a line out the window.
1: 18 bucks.
3: Out the door.
1: 18 bucks is the right price.
2: Wow, that's a good price.
3: There are a few things that gross me out. In this moment, I'm pretty grossed out.
2: Oh my gosh.
3: And it wasn't even the fact that this kid's showing us all the remains of things that have been squeezed out of him yesterday. It's the barber is the most horrific thing I've ever heard.
2: Don't
3: squeeze it. Cut my hair. I almost said the B word.
1: If you got a black head somewhere on you, don't you want that?
3: You don't see it.
2: Right. Don't call attention to
3: it. Yeah. Let me go about my day.
1: She squeezes that thing.
3: I dated a girl that would look around everywhere. Yeah. If there anything I could squeze out of you today.
1: Oh, that's a good girl.
3: And it was violent.
1: Good girl.
2: Ugh. Oh, boy.
1: But my takeaway was, it's not a doctor. It's not a doctor.
3: How about the barber? At least this guy was a PA.
1: I went to a dermatologist. I want to see some credentials. I want to see a doctor. I want 8 years of college. I want doctor. I want the stethoscope. I want the whole thing.
2: And
1: I
2: yet you will
1: white
2: let
1: robe.
2: You'll let a hair cutter stylist express your face.
3: Yeah.
2: But you want your dermatologist to have credentials?
1: Listen, no extra charge, 18 bucks.
3: Wait a minute. And you're buying black market Ozempic in the parking lot of the sale in out of a guy's trunk.
1: We'll be right back.
3: Is that part of your HMO?
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0: It is KLT, the rock station. Good morning at 6:53. Omelette and Finster, along with Mary Dew here. We're going to do Celebrity Sleaze in just a moment. And we have Stray Cats tickets to give away. They're playing at Interlochen on August 11th, which is a Tuesday night. And we've got tickets through the Miller Lite ticket window, so we'll do that at some point this morning.
1: There are so many good shows coming to Interlochen. When is the first one? When does that season kick off?
0: I don't know that, Mary. I feel like, in my mind, the big rock show that is starting the season, to me, is August 25th.
1: June 25th.
0: Right? That's right. That's Bret Michaels.
1: Bret Michaels. That's going to be
0: Bret big. Bret Michaels at Interlochen. I can't believe Bret Michaels is going to be in Interlochen.
2: What do you mean? We can't get rid of this guy.
0: I know, but Interlochen?
1: Yeah, Interlochen's just such a great and special place to see a show because, I mean, how many does it hold? 3,000, 4,000? Yeah. Plus, I mean, where are you going to go see a show with that few people but outside and on the lake?
2: And it's five minutes from your house.
1: Right, right. And it's intimate, and yet you just get the real whole crowd vibe about it. It raises the consciousness of the whole world when people come together like that.
2: You could lure Bret Michaels back to your ranch.
1: Yeah, it wouldn't be far to go.
2: Right.
0: Are you going to any good concerts this summer at Interlochen?
1: I am going to go to Bret Michaels.
2: I think Mary is going to try to get into Bret Michaels' pants.
1: No, I'm not. Wow. No.
2: Would
1: not
2: you make
1: for that.
2: Out with Bret
1: no,
2: Michaels?
1: No,
2: what
1: no.
2: do you mean no?
0: You wouldn't make out with him?
1: No, you guys.
2: You'll kiss Glenn Danzig on New Year's Eve?
1: I didn't kiss him on New Year's Eve. It was John Waite from the Babies.
2: Oh,
1: like Glenn Danzig dreamed about me. What's that?
0: He's 80.
1: Who is 80?
0: John Waite.
1: Oh, well, this was years ago. It was the year 2000.
0: You were 30 and he
2: right.
0: was 50,
2: I
0: year 2000. 59.
2: I remember he opened for for Rick Springfield, yes. right? I couldn't John wait for it to be over.
1: He was great. He was great. I might kiss him again.
2: What? Why not the Bret Michaels?
1: I do want to do something special with Bret Michaels.
2: Yeah,
1: I think it'd be nice to kind of grace

0: attached to the hat or the bandana. Yeah.
1: Why do you gotta diss all my idols, man?
0: I do love him.
1: All right. Taylor Swift.
2: Yeah.
1: And Travis Kelce both agreed they need a prenup before officially getting married. But they have to decide where to file. I guess they, between the two of them, have five different choices. She's got her million-dollar estate in Rhode Island and apartments in New York and Tennessee, while Travis has Kansas,

0: All right, we good?
1: You gotta admit that's a really good song.
2: Yeah, it's Taylor Swift. Song. She's pretty talented.
3: It's a pop song.
1: Love it.
2: Travis Kelce is worth $90 million. Taylor Swift,
3: billion.
2: Two billion. She's now up to $2 billion.
1: So he's got Pfizer money.
3: Let me say, I love to talk about Taylor Swift, and this is an opportunity to talk about her. Mm. I mean, listen, I think she is smoking hot. But...
2: Uh-oh, here we go.
3: The success and the money and the fame is like, it like brings it into like 1,000 times as hot. That's all.
1: Whole new stratosphere?
3: Yeah. She could play guitar. She could sing. She could write a song.
2: She could squeeze all those things out of your face.
3: She's got $2 billion.
2: Gross.
1: She's got it all.
3: Yeah. She's got the legs.
1: Even the cats. You like the cats?
3: No.
2: I'll look the other way.
3: Yeah, well.
2: That's not a deal breaker.
3: Yeah, no.
2: She could have six of them.
3: Here, kitty.
1: Oh, she loves those cats.
3: Yeah. Go ahead. All right, done with the Taylor Swift
2: story. There's a new Conan movie with Schwarzenegger, and they're going to start filming next year. And my prediction is his son, the one with the maid, is going to be in it and take over the Conan franchise. The Banya kid, he's winning all these bodybuilding contests right now.
3: What does Shriver think of that?
4: I don't know.
1: She probably doesn't want to talk about that.
2: Yeah. Her son is the star of White Lotus. So
3: okay.
2: The Patrick Schwarzenegger.
3: Sidney Sweeney in there?
2: She's not White related Lotus. To the Schwarzeneggers.
3: White Lotus, though?
2: Yeah, I think so.
1: I don't think she's in White Lotus.
2: I think she was in the White Lotus.
1: Oh, was she?
3: As well as Euphoria.
1: Euphoria is the new one, right? I heard about that.
2: Where she's like doing fetish stuff.
1: Right.
2: Yeah. Did you see her dressed as a baby? No. Little weird.
3: No.
2: Little weird.
3: I'll look it up right now.
1: Wait a minute. How do you dress as a baby? Wear a diaper?
2: A diaper and the binky or whatever you call the thing, right?
1: Okay.
2: Little weird for a fetish, though.
3: Pacifier?
1: Yeah. That's very strange.
2: Where was it?
3: Go to the next story, please.
2: Netflix Kevin Hart roast had 13 points.
1: Oh, boy.
2: At 13.5 million viewers. The Ronda Rousey-Gina Carano fight averaged 12.4 million live viewers.
3: In the 75 seconds?
2: I wish it lasted that long.
1: That's a lot.
2: 17 seconds.
1: 12.5.
2: South Park kicks off September 16th, if anybody's still watching that. Billy Joel. There's a Billy Joel biopic in the works, and he doesn't want it being made. He won't give the rights. He doesn't like any of it. It's from the perspective of his manager, who's the one is making it. Machine Gun Kelly and Youngblood have beef. I don't know what they're beefing about, but I like this feud. I like Machine Gun Kelly. I like this kid. He has a banger with Fred Durst of Limp Bizkit. Fix Your Face. I think it's about you, Mary.
1: Oh,

0: right. with Megan
1: no.
2: Fox?
1: She's blocked them. No, that's all over
0: those
1: with.
0: Kids.
2: She's kind of a freak. Those
0: crazy kid.
1: Why? Oh, Mary. How
2: well,
1: odd.
2: Wears you got vials of blood around her neck. And
0: so does Angelina Jolie.
2: That's
0: no
2: true.
0: Deal.
2: That's a little freaky. A little freaky.
1: Mary doesn't like her because she's smoking hot.
2: No, it's not that.
1: Yeah, it is. Go ahead. What else do you have negative to say about her?
2: I have nothing negative to say about anybody.
1: I do. Have you ever Googled her thumbs? No. Her thumbs look like toes.
2: My God.
1: I'm serious. Type in Megan Fox thumbs and you will be surprised.
2: Wow.
1: All right.
2: How'd you come across that?
1: Mm-hmm, you said it. Busta Rhymes is 54. Tony Stewart is 55. Mindy Cohn. Who's that omelet?
0: What is the name?
1: Mindy Cohn.
0: Natalie from Facts of Life.
2: Yes.
1: 60. Jane Whiteland from the Go-Go's is 68.
0: Yeah.
1: Cher. Mary and her share the age of 80. And Joe Cocker would have been 82 today. By the way, 15 years ago, we lost Randy Macho Man Savage. Well, we didn't lose him. We know where he is. But he had a heart attack 15 years ago today.
0: Ooh, yeah.
1: I've met Randy. His fist is the size of my head. Well, it was.
0: Really?
1: Yeah. He was awesome. We were doing some...
0: Let me tell you, Finster.
1: And he lived it, because that's the way he was talking.
0: Did he talk?
1: And I was smuggling him beers. He wasn't eating. He's like, I will give up on the sweets to have those calories in beer. And then I was the one that was running. Make sure my assistant doesn't see you. Give that to me.
2: Where were you that happened?
0: Give me some beer.
1: We were doing mail strip. Everybody at the radio station in Florida that I was working in, we were stripping to raise money for breast cancer. And Macho was there as like the MC. And I had to.
0: What was he promoting?
1: We paid him to be there.
0: Oh, right.
1: Yeah. Because it was part of the draw. Because, right, how many people were going to line up to see me in a Speedo?
2: Right.
0: Was there Elizabeth around?
1: No. How old are Levi's jeans?
0: 115 years old.
2: 108.
1: 153.
2: Wow.
1: That's a long time, man. Yep. Anyway, there's your sleeves. That was a long one.
0: All right,
1: but that was a lot of your fault because of the Taylor Swift song.
0: Yeah.
1: It's 7:04.
0: It's going to be even longer.

0: day before testosterone shot. Omelet's at its lowest.
1: I don't understand couples that sleep separately.
0: Ah, I used to fantasize about it.
2: I think it's the key to a perfect marriage.
1: Why even be married?
0: Exactly.
2: Yeah.
1: Let's hit a quick break. We'll talk about it more in a few minutes. It's 7:05 KLT. Good morning.
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0: It is KLT, the rock station. There's the Firm. Paul Rogers from Bad Company, you know him. He's on vocals. You got Jimmy Page on the guitar from Led Zeppelin. Super group.
1: I guess I never realized who those guys were in that group.
0: In the Firm?
1: Yeah.
0: Yeah, that was 1984-ish. Yeah, they toured. And Jimmy Page had... I heard about the show. I didn't go to see it. I never saw Jimmy Page live. Have you ever seen Jimmy Page live?
2: Never once.
0: Me neither.
1: I have
0: which
1: not.
0: Is weird. But he had a bow, and he was playing his guitar with a bow, and he...
1: Oh, I heard about that.
0: And I heard when he, like, swung his bow.

0: around like in a circle, like there was rainbows that followed the
1: bow. That's
0: really
1: cool.
0: I don't know how they did that, but
1: if maybe you light it up and you do that, you can make the light do that.
0: Yeah, I don't know. I don't know how to do that.
1: The spectrum of
0: light. But
1: anyway,
0: good morning. Do you sleep separately from your mate? I want to talk about it in just a second, but let's check weather.
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0: Very simple today, sunny and 50. Yesterday, we were well into the 70s, but we're down about 25 degrees today. Sunny and 50, but it feels pretty good outside. Areas of frost overnight tonight, mostly clear and a low of 36. And tomorrow we bounce back up to 62 with areas of frost early in the morning. Friday, we've got 67 degrees with a little wind. And then Saturday, 65, Sunday, 69, and back up into the 70s early next week. It's Memorial Day weekend coming up. Memorial Day weekend.
1: There's lots going on this weekend. It looks like it's going to be a good weekend for it to be outside.
0: So I'm talking to my friend the other day in Massachusetts, and he said, I said, are you going to bed soon? He goes, I'm in bed. And I said, doesn't that disturb your wife? He goes, oh, we don't, you know, he's like, we don't sleep in the same room.
2: Michelle Perez. I don't think her and her husband share a bed.
1: They don't.
0: Wow.
2: I think they have their own rooms.
1: Yeah.
0: Is that what she offered on the air?
1: Yeah, she's mentioned that before.
2: I don't know. I'm saying it. I feel comfortable saying
1: when
2: it.
1: When I was married, we had separate rooms.
0: Whoa.
1: Yeah, yeah. I was married for 14 years.
2: When you were married for 14 years?
1: Hard to believe.
2: Years?
1: Yeah. Well, we were separated for the last two years, but... still, that's a lot. 12 years
2: is a lot, man.
1: We definitely had separate rooms for most of the marriage. And we were even on separate floors at one point. He snored. He was really loud snorer. And
0: was he overweight?
1: Well, he had gained some weight. Yeah, that made the snoring worse.
2: Yeah. You married a fat Canadian?
1: No.
0: But, I mean, fat. Listen, don't you evaluate these things before you decide to get married?
2: Hold on.
1: Well, sometimes things change.
2: Well, what about, what if everything's great, except she snores wicked loud?
0: I'll put up with that.
2: But if you could have a separate room, I wouldn't let the loud snoring... Look, man.
0: But how do you ha-ha from the
1: you
0: other
1: room? You can ha-ha, and then you go to your separate rooms and get a good night's sleep.
0: Oh, that sounds perfect.
1: Right?
2: Yeah.
1: Look, no cuddling.
2: I'm even fine with the
0: cuddling?
2: Twin.
0: What about the leg on your leg? What about the...
1: you can actually sleep.
0: What about the buttocks?
1: Comfortably. Well, you missed the buttocks, but...
0: Yeah.
2: Yeah. Why do women's butts and their feet get ice cold? It's their feet and their butts.
0: That's for you to warm up.
1: Right.
0: That's crazy.
1: Right.
2: Now,
0: I don't understand that. I don't understand it.
2: Well, it's been a long time.
0: Right.
2: I mean, I don't know about you, but it's been a long time since your boy over here has spent a night in a bed with a woman.
0: October.
2: With anybody. I don't want people to think, oh, so it's just men.
0: October.
2: But... And right now it sounds fun. Oh yeah, I would love to cuddle. But after it's been every day for 5 years, listen, I need some room
1: and sleep.
2: When I was married, she was a flip flopper, constantly moving around.
1: Oh God!
2: And it's like, get up at 3:30, pick a spot and stay in it.
1: Right. You got to get your rest. Yeah, it's more practical than it is romantic,
0: well,
1: for sure.
0: What if you got a king-size bed?
2: Had it!
1: Oh, I have a king-size bed.
0: But the king-size bed is, you could be in a different world.
1: There's still not enough room. Not when you have dogs.
0: Really?
1: Well, at the time, I think we had four dogs.
2: Four dogs.
1: At one point, we went up to five.
2: That's your dream.
1: A whole pack. It was awesome.
0: Good morning, KLT.
3: Morning. I just want to make a comment on sleeping in separate rooms.
2: Yeah,
3: so
2: bro.
3: Me and my first wife slept in separate rooms, and we were only married for 2 years.

0: But me and my wife now, we sleep together, and we've been married for 20 years.
1: Yeah.
2: Aww, that's nice.
1: That's awesome.
3: Hold on. Do you blame the failure of your first marriage on separate beds?
0: I think not being able to have that connection and talk to each other was it definitely helped in our divorce.
1: I don't think it's a reason for separation, but it's a telltale sign that where you're headed and where you're going.
2: The beginning of the end.
3: I go to bed at 7:30, man. A lot of people don't. And yeah. What am I going to go to bed, and then you're going to come in 9:30, 10 o'clock, wake me up, get in your own room.
2: Do you and your lady now, do you guys go to bed at the same time, get up at the same time?
0: We both get up. She's a nurse, and I'm in construction, so we both leave the house about 6 a.m.
2: That's perfect. We're
0: in bed usually within a half an hour difference of each other.
2: See, I think that's good. I mean, I do it again, I would do it that way.
1: You don't
2: that's
1: have to go helpful. To bed at the same
4: time. You won't have to worry about it.
2: Yes, I will.
1: You don't have to go to bed at the same time. That's ridiculous.
3: You'll just let it just climb into bed, disturb somebody that's sleeping?
1: When I'm sleeping, I don't wake up if...
2: His whole point is that
1: king-size bed.
2: This is their time of intimacy. And I'm not saying it in a, racy way or anything. Just the time of... being together, just the two of you, relaxing together, and then going to sleep. And, you never go to bed mad. That's nice.
1: I think
2: nice.
1: It's a wonderful thing.
2: Yeah.
1: All right. Thank you for the call, sir. Very good. He says that sleeping together is key to a marriage. I just can't imagine, why would you even be married? Why would you be
4: exactly
1: to
2: marriages are long,
1: Not be sleeping together.
2: Yeah. A lot of people in marriages, I think, end up being more friends than they are romantic. And sometimes that's enough for people. And they're a good team and they're happy with that, especially if they have kids.
1: To each his own.
2: Sometimes you want more.
1: Yeah.
4: Sometimes you want less.
1: What about loving, touching, and squeezing?
2: Well, there's that.
3: You push the beds together. Get it done. Then everybody back to your own.
2: There's the old school way. I think that's the way the grandparents did it.
1: Yeah, like my parents at the end of my mother's life, they slept on separate floors in the house.
4: The American dream.
2: I wonder if that's how a king-size bed came about. Because, basically a king-size bed is two twin box springs next to each other with a bigger mattress on top. So the pushing the two twin beds together and then separating them, I think it started with that, maybe.
1: You got to get the California king.
2: What's the difference?
1: It's even bigger.
2: Oh, is it?
1: Yeah. Anyway, I just I found that fascinating. I took a note of it when my friend said, I'm in bed. I'm like... you're talking? I mean, is your wife, you're disturbing your wife? And he's like, oh no. He's like, oh no. We sleep separately in different bedrooms. And I'm like, why? So you have a roommate. That's just.
2: They could be a power couple. Do they work together?
1: No.
2: Sometimes when you do work, like with my ex-husband, I think part of our deal was that we were just 24/7 and we worked together.
1: Oh.
2: And we were building a company together. And so we didn't really ever separate that.
4: Could you imagine at the end of the 24/7, Mary?
2: Right. Can you imagine? Woo.
1: Working together.
4: That's a lot of Mary.
2: I needed my own room.
1: Hey, if you'd like to call, we'd love to have you. 231-941-9558. We have Stray Cats tickets to give away this morning. We'll open up the Miller Lite ticket window. We'll do news and sports in a couple of minutes. It's a National Rescue a Dog Day.
2: Hey.
1: It's National Pick a Strawberry Day.
3: Yeah. When is strawberry season here?
1: June.
2: Not till it warms up.
1: June for sure.
2: And it's Pet of the Week Day. Dog Day. Perfect.
3: June is 10 days away.
2: Yes. And how long till David Lee Roth?
3: 44.
1: Memorial Day weekend is coming up. Hey, we'll take a quick break. If you'd like to call, our phone number on the TVCAirport.com studio line is 231-941-9558. We'll hit a quick break and we'll be right back. It's KLT. Good morning.
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0: It is KLT, the rock station. 7:36, Omelet and Finster here. We're going to do news and sports in just a moment, but we're talking about married couples that sleep separately. And the doctor, who's on hold? Dr. Joe?
1: Dr. Joe.
0: Good morning, KLT. Hey, Dr. Joe, what's going on, dude?
2: Hey, just wanted to comment on the discussion about sleep and sleep habits and stuff. You know, as a physician, I can tell you that one of the most important elements to good health are proper sleep habits that are consistent. And whatever you and your partner have to do to make that happen is what you have to do to make it happen. And if that means sleeping separately or sleeping together or whatever, but there's no greater thing to help your health in general than proper, good, healthy sleep habits.
0: Yeah, I totally understand that. I've heard that for years. I believe in it. But at the same time, warm woman, hot, next to you, sleeping, committed to you, having sex.
1: Well, oh man.
0: On occasion.
1: How is your sleep pattern? Are you
2: I'm just saying, you know, there are times when you may need to not be in the same bed or whatever because you have to protect your sleep habits and get the proper number of hours of sleep.
1: I agree with Dr. Joe.
2: When you're ready for a sexual congress, for lack of a better term, then that's different.
0: Okay.
1: It's listen, so important.
2: But sleep habits are very, very important for good health. Every bit as important as diet.
0: Heart health and all of that.
1: All of it.
0: Yeah.
1: Mental health.
0: Yeah.
1: For sure.
2: Mm-hmm. Yep. Absolutely.
0: All right. Thank you, Dr. Joe. You have a great day.
2: You guys have a great day, too. Take care.
1: Thank you.
0: See you, buddy. What do you mean by mental health, Mary?
1: Good sleep is very important for mental health. Absolutely.
3: Oh, my gosh.
0: Yeah,
1: if you don't get good sleep, you're going to be off. You're going to be scattered. You're not going to be focused.
0: What about caressing your mate?
1: You can caress your mate on the weekends. You know, if you have to get up for work, go get some rest. Go get some sleep.
0: Michelle's grimacing.
3: Well, you know what's bad for your mental health?
0: With every mention.
3: Someone that snores. You get super stabby after a while.
1: Oh, God, you do. You just want to, absolutely, you want to kill them.
3: Super
1: you
3: bad.
1: You seriously want to kill them.
3: Yes.
1: Strangle them, maybe.
3: I love my husband.
4: This is why one day my robot will stand in its charging station in the corner of the room.
1: Oh, God.
3: Yeah.
1: The news this hour is brought to you by Critter Control.
0: Keep him out.
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3: The U.S. is making a special exception to health restrictions so the Democratic Republic of Congo's national soccer team can compete in the upcoming World Cup. Current rules bar non-Americans who have recently been in the DRC, Uganda, or South Sudan because of the Ebola outbreak.
4: Yeah.
1: This is how it goes down. They do it at the World Cup.
4: Brilliant.
1: Oh, because people weren't afraid enough of hantavirus.
3: But State Department officials...
4: But Ebola, I don't want them.
0: I say don't let them come.
4: Same.
3: But State Department officials say plans are in place to allow the team entry with enhanced health screenings.
1: Oh, boy.
3: All right.
4: They should have an island, and everybody goes there and lives there in... They're not isolation, but you...
1: Quarantine.
4: Quarantine is the exact word I want. And then you guys can all play... Stay in quarantine and then come back 6 months later once we know you don't have any of the crud.
0: Put them all in a bubble like John Travolta.
1: The boy in the bubble?
0: Yeah.
4: The boy in the plastic.
1: In the plastic bubble.
3: Oh, that movie does not, boy.
1: Didn't age well.
3: It doesn't. I watched it like a couple years ago and it's so bad.
0: Oh. Yeah. What did he have? To keep him
4: some form of AIDS.
1: Autoimmune.
3: No, he didn't.
1: Autoimmune disease. Right?
4: Autoimmune deficiency. That's AIDS, bro.
3: Oh, my God. Okay.
0: AIDS is one of them.
3: All right. So the Lake County, this is just in from the Lake County Sheriff's Office, actually. The Lake County Sheriff's Office reporting they have made an arrest connected to remains found on a property

0: in Pleasant Plains Township back in 2020. Sheriff Richard Martin announcing that Jesse Scott Manley, 45, of Antrim County, was taken into custody on Friday, May 15th, relating to the death of Richard Ashbrook, who was identified as the person found in 2020. Manley has been charged with concealing the death of a person, tampering with evidence, and felony lying to a police officer. No further details are available at this time. As camping wraps up across Michigan, state officials reminding residents and visitors not to move untreated firewood from one area to another. DNR officials say invasive pests and diseases hide inside firewood and can spread quickly to healthy forests and campgrounds. There are more than 140 harmful insects and plant diseases that can travel in untreated wood. This includes the hemlock woolly adelgid, Asian longhorn beetle, oak wilt, and more. So just please do not bring firewood from one place
1: to another.
0: That's
1: a good thing to be aware of.
0: I think people
1: get that word out.
0: Yeah, people like city dwellers would never think about that. Like,
1: right.
0: They go to the UP, chop up some wood, think I'm going to bring it down. Do not do that. That's
2: terrible.
0: Aren't
2: you just throwing that wood in a fire? Wouldn't it burn any of the bugs in it?
0: No, the bugs get here and just jump off. You don't. Maybe you.
1: Well, burning is good though.
0: Yeah, but if you stack firewood, you keep it.
1: You just don't want to move it before you burn it.
0: No,
1: I was thinking about that the other day because when I went to Alpena this weekend, I know that at least one mosquito, maybe a couple of them, tagged along with me, and I took it from my area to Alpena, and I was like, "That's kind of weird. I'm releasing this wild mosquito to an Alpena."
2: Yeah. Mary malaria coming to Alpena.
1: Right. Yikes.
2: Oh, can't spell malaria without Mary.
1: Right.
0: All right. The Gaylord Police Department is undergoing a major accreditation review this week. And today they are taking public comment. That's part of this whole major accreditation review. So if you would like to make public comment about the Gaylord Police Department, they're doing that from 10 a.m. to noon today. Just give it a goog. The Gaylord Police Department for a phone number and an email. So between 10 a.m. and noon today, if there's public comment you would like to make about the Gaylord Police Department, that is for you. And there is a celebration of life planned this Saturday for the late Holly T. Bird, a local luminary who affected the lives of so many people. This is going to take place at Earthwork Farm in Lake County. Holly Bird was a local judge, a tribal judge, an attorney, a school board member. She was a relentless defender of indigenous rights and environmental justice. They're calling it Holly Palooza, and it's 12 hours of celebration, a concert, workshops, food, and camping. It's a pay what you can event with proceeds going to Holly's three children.
1: They have like 10 bands playing
0: at
1: that. Yeah,
0: it's really,
2: wow.
0: It's like a big event happening.
1: I thought you were going to say Saturday, the memorial for Vic McCarty.
0: I'm going to do that one at 9 o'clock. So, yeah. And I'll talk about that on Friday as well. So yeah, we are having something for Vic. His funeral is Saturday.
1: Yes.
0: So we'll talk about that more.
2: Wow, okay.
0: Yeah, all right.
2: Okay.
0: So that's your news update.
2: Thank you, Michelle.
0: You're welcome.
1: KLT Sports, brought to you by Gallagher of Alpena, formerly the Lappin Agency. 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All right, the Tigers drop game two to the Cleveland Guardians. So far, they're halfway through a four-game series, and they've lost two
2: of the four. It was so close, though.
1: It was close in
2: that
1: one.
2: They had the lead. There's a bunch of lead changes. And in the bottom of the ninth, they had two runners on, down by one. They weren't able to execute, but
1: final score 4-3. So if they brought those two runners in, that would have won the game for them.
2: Today's a new day. It was very exciting.
1: They play again at 6:40. Two more games, and they got a game tomorrow. Daytime baseball getaway game 1:10.
2: Getaway game Thursday. Beautiful.
1: There you go. Let's see. Oh, Nashville has been announced as the location for the Super Bowl for 2030. It will be in the new Nissan Stadium. New Titan Stadium actually opens in 2027, but it will be the location of the Super Bowl for 2030. That's my old hometown before I moved here, so I think that's exciting. That's your sports.
2: All right. Thank you, Mary. It's 7:46, Omelet and Finster here on this wonderful Wednesday, everyone. Wednesday. We have Stray Cats tickets to give away this morning. Stray Cats are playing at Interlochen on August 11th, and we'll give away tickets soon. And first, let me tell you about DraftKings, everyone. 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

0: 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It is 7:47. If you'd like to call us, we'd love to hear from you. 231-941-9558. We've got some great texts I will read coming up on the text line. And we'll be right back. It's KLT. It's May 20th, and it's going to be sunny and 50 today. We'll be right back.
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3: That's the sound of a thriving Detroit. But the city didn't get here overnight. Just over a decade ago, Detroit hit rock bottom. This city felt forgotten, paralyzed by political fighting. Jobs were few, crime was high, and people were leaving. That's when Mike Duggan got to work. As our mayor, he led. He took action. 30,000 new jobs, pushing Detroit's unemployment rate to its lowest point in 33 years. He cut violent crime in half, added 350 more police officers, and installed 65,000 new streetlights. He made sure the people holding the city up, the people who stayed, had a place to live. Helping 12,000 families rebuild homes and investing over $1 billion to make housing more affordable. When it was all said and done, Mike Duggan's approach led our city to a new day. While others talk, Mike Duggan delivered. Tell Lansing, that's how we lead Michigan forward. Paid for by Put Progress First.
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0: It is KLT, the rock station. Good morning and welcome in, 8 o'clockers. Look at you, all dressed up and smelling good.
1: Where have you been, you slackers?
2: Looking good.
0: 801 with Omelette and Finster, along with Mary Dew. Mary got her tent worms taken care of yesterday.
2: Oh, my gosh. So, yes, when we last left off on Monday, because I wasn't here yesterday, I had posted a picture of these weird pods in the trees that look like Invasion of the Body Snatchers kind of stuff. And
3: boy, you're so old.
2: And overwhelming, I know I am.
3: What an old
2: overwhelming number of people, like 100 people commented and they were like, you've got tent worms.

0: kids. I'm like, what are tent worms? Well, bottom line, we had a regular listener, Kyle from Northern Tree Experts, text in and say that he would help. Well, and Finster encouraged me because I was trying to talk Finster into helping me burn them. Yeah. And I was a little nervous about that. So anyways, I called him after the show and we made a plan for the next morning to take on the tent worms. So this is Monday afternoon.
1: So this is, okay.
0: And then Monday evening, I had a planning commission meeting. I got back about 7:30 or 8.
2: Just get to the tent worms.
0: Well, I am. I get back about 7:30 or 8, and I thought I would go out and check the nests just to see if anything had happened. And they were out of the nest. They were squirming, and they were disgusting, and they were going up the branch of the tree. And that's how they kill the trees. So several of my...
1: Worms do. They worm around.
0: Right, right. So I had to do something because they weren't coming... Northern Tree Experts weren't coming until the morning. So I tried to find something I could contain them in, and all I could find was a cooler. And so I emptied out the cooler, took the cooler, took my loppers, and I started cutting off branches, and I threw it in the cooler. But a couple of them would escape to the ground. And that's when I got my snow shovel out, and I scooped them and put them in the cooler. And
2: why in a cooler?
0: Well, just so I could contain them so they couldn't squirm out. I didn't have like a bin with a lid or anything.
2: You have a burn barrel.
0: Well, I didn't have the burn barrel there.
1: Where's
0: at the
1: time. Flame? Where's the torch?
0: I didn't have a torch. So my plan was for them to come in the morning and deal with it that way, and I wasn't going to have to do anything. But then when I saw they were on the loose, I was like, oh, God, I got to step in. But I was able to contain the ones that were close to the area where I walked the dogs in the dark in the morning, so they didn't get on my head.
2: Will you use this cooler in the future, or is this a throwaway?
0: Oh, no, no, no. It's a great cooler. All it needs is a rinse.
1: Remind me not to drink a beer out of the
2: cooler. No picnics with Mary.
0: All you do is rinse it out. It's made out of plastic.
1: Yeah.
0: You just rinse it out. You don't put your drinks directly in there.
3: Do you also use it as a toilet on the side of the road?
0: Oh, come on.
1: Yeah,
0: it's not
1: just
0: like
1: wash
0: that.
1: It out. Yeah. Well,
0: it's
1: a big deal.
0: Big deal. They weren't in there very long. But thanks to Kyle and his team, they were awesome. He brought probably five guys out. They had the long saws on poles, and they had all the right tools. And
1: take the worms from your cooler?
0: They did. And they took a lot of nests down that were really high up that I couldn't reach. And they took them all away. It was just really nice, and they were cool people.
1: Did they seem like they've dealt with that before?
0: Yes, he knew a lot about it. I actually made a video, and it's on the Facebook page if you want to check it out to see the process and see the nests.
1: Did you show the destruction of the worms?
0: The destruction?
1: The extinction? Like, how did they kill them?
0: Though they were going to take them away, and they put them in a sand pit.
1: Oh.
0: Yeah.
1: So no killing involved?
0: There was no fire. No fire involved. Well, it was raining while it was happening. And they even showed up in the rain, thank God, because I would not have been able to handle another day of the squirminess. It was so disgusting. Those things are nasty.
2: Aren't all of God's living creatures beautiful?
0: If you could take them down and put them on the ground and the birds could eat them, maybe that would be kind of circle of life, but I just don't want them destroying those beautiful trees. He said that they really like cherry trees.
1: Okay.
0: And that they were really a problem several years ago. And their one house he went to one time, like all the trees were like in a web. And it was a massive infestation. So they've died down over the years. But they released house flies to control the population of tent worms. I don't know how that works. Do the house flies eat the tent worms?
1: I don't know.
0: I didn't think to ask that follow-up question. But anyways, it was great.
1: Okay.
0: It's all taken care of now. And they're regular listeners that just love the show, which is cool. They're probably listening
1: right
0: now.
1: Thank you, Kyle and the crew.
0: Thanks, guys.
1: It's 8:06 on KLT. Finster and I sometimes trade notes with stupid purchases. You ever spend money ridiculously, like it's $35, and so we'll talk about that in a second. We don't know what each other bought, but
3: we both think ours is dumber than the other,
1: and it's the same price point,
0: right? So that's usually the amount you have to spend on Amazon to get free shipping, right?
3: No, you get free shipping on anything if you're a Prime member.
0: Oh, Prime, you pay for Prime.
3: Yeah,
1: yeah, yeah. 100, 170.

0: $50 a year.
1: It's my cha-ching. Favorite.
0: It's the best money I've ever spent in my life. But things will arrive that you're like, oh.
1: Why did I buy that?
0: Yeah.
2: Thank God I don't drink. Because that, I mean, I would be drunk clicking away.
1: Oh, that as makes it is, way worse.
2: As it is, sometimes it around
0: way,
2: four.
0: Way worse.
2: Sometimes around 4:25, yeah. I will click on some dumb stuff.
0: And
2: man.
0: Then 2 days later, you got a box. Which I love getting a package, but it's just like sometimes you question, was that a good purchase? Was that money well spent?
1: And when that happens, do you return it? Get your money back?
0: No,
1: or do you
0: never,
1: just keep it?
0: Never.
1: You just keep it? You never return?
0: Right. Well, I'll tell you what that is okay. Next. It's functional. It's purposeful. But it's not...
2: All of those can be you said about my purchases. One,
0: okay.
2: And I'll say this. I touch it. Every day.
0: What stupid thing have you purchased? And we'll talk about that in a couple of minutes. It's 8:08, and
2: touching
0: it's going to be
2: right now.
0: It's going to be beautiful today, sunny and 50 degrees, and we'll be right back. It's KLT. Good morning.
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0: It is KLT, the rock station. ZZ Top at 8:15. That's Omelette and Finster. We have Brittany Beauty in the green room, and she's going to... What a great name that is.
1: That's a cool name.
2: I can't... She has one of the names that I can't just call her Brittany.
0: Right.
2: Oh, my God.
1: What's her story?
2: Oh, Brittany Beauty was... did local 9 and 10, 7 and yeah. 4.
1: Oh, she sounds like she would be on TV.
2: And now she is running Crystal Mountain,
0: I think. Marketing director for Crystal Mountain.
1: They have
0: the Beer and Brat Festival happening this weekend.
1: Yes.
0: Memorial Day weekend is upon us.
1: There's
0: Memorial Day weekend.
2: All right. We got to knock out the weather before I'm dying to know whose purchase is stupider.
1: Yeah, right. I want to hear this too. Okay, the weather update is brought to you by Straits Mechanical, specialists you can depend on for plumbing, heating, ventilation, and air conditioning services. When quality matters, Straits Mechanical for all of northern lower Michigan. 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
0: Sunny and 50 today, and there's areas of frost tonight and early tomorrow morning and a low of 36. Tomorrow, frost in the morning, increasing clouds, and a high of 62. Friday, to the kickoff of Memorial Day weekend, we've got mostly cloudy and 67.

0: with a little breezy. And then we've got 65 on Saturday. We've got 69 on Sunday. And we've got Memorial Day, sunny and 74. And then Tuesday of next week, we're up around 80 degrees. Okay, so Finster and I have both admitted that we made stupid purchases recently. Mine was an impulse buy at Costco.
1: Oh.
0: And yours was?
2: Amazon.
1: I broke something, and just to see if such a thing existed, I typed it in, spit one out, and I'm like, have to have it. $35. You want to know what it is?
0: Yes.
1: The pull chain to my ceiling fan, skulls.
3: Oh, yeah. They have the decorative ones.
1: I needed two, and I now have two black skulls that are at the end of my pull chains on my ceiling fan. Top that, bitch.
3: Oh, wow.
0: Mine is a rechargeable flashlight.
1: Way better.
3: Oh, that's important.
1: That's a smart, sensible item.
0: I already have five flashlights.
1: You can never have enough.
3: Never have too many flashlights.
0: I liked it because it was it's rechargeable, no batteries required.
3: When the end times come and the power goes down, you can trade with your neighbors and make friends by giving away flashlights. Those are cool, though. They hit you in the head when you walk under the ceiling fan.
1: No.
0: Finster wins on the dumbest.
2: Thank you. I'll be here all week. Not next week, though.
3: All right.
2: By the way, Friday, I will be in Onaway.
0: Yes.
2: This Friday from 3 to 5 p.m. for the Big Rig Challenge.
0: Yeah, that's so fun.
2: This is my third year in a row.
0: Mike's going to call us around 9:25 after we release the name of the Five Grand Frenzy.
1: You know what's weird? One of the things that stands out from being out there is the largest Canadian flag I've ever seen.
3: At the Onaway Speedway?
1: Yep.
3: Really?
1: It is the biggest Canadian flag I've ever seen.
3: What is that all about?
1: Canada.
3: What is it all about? A boat.
1: Our neighbors to the north?
3: Yes. Yeah. I tried to do my Canadian act.
1: A lot of the guys in the booth, there's a lot of French Canadians in there.
0: Yeah, yeah. They come down for the Big Rig Challenge from Canada.
1: Yeah.
0: Specifically and for this event.
1: Where I come from in Connecticut, a majority of the sheetrockers, all French Canadian. And I worked with French Canadian sheetrockers for 1 year. And I learned a lot of cursing in French. And I get to use it at Onaway Speedway.
3: Oh, interesting.
1: Yeah, yeah. You want to hear me curse in French? Come on down to the Onaway Speedway on Friday, this Friday.
3: I wonder if there's a difference between the French Canadians that you grew up with, because they probably were more like from Montreal.
1: I didn't grow up with them.
3: And then these guys in Onaway are probably more from Thunder Bay.
1: I don't know. I know they all laugh when I do my, I have a funny sentence about my genitals in French.
3: Ooh, whoa.
0: It's funny that you say Thunder Bay, because that's a big lookout. There's a cliff and a big lookout over into the Lake Superior.
3: Yeah, yeah. That's the gateway into Canada too, right?
0: I don't know Western Ontario. Anything, but they have a beautiful area. Lookout.
1: You're the descendant of Canadian immigrants.
0: I'm not representing all of Canada.
1: Canada?
0: It's 8:20. We're going to have Brittany Beauty.
1: Brittany.
0: Brittany.
1: Oh, my God. Brittany.
0: Brittany, I think your dad is her.
1: Oh, my God. Brittany brought some brats.
0: Yeah. Let's hit a quick break, and we'll be right back. It's KLT, the rock station.
1: Who's our next guest?
0: Brittany Beauty.
1: Oh, my God, Brittany.
0: She's her.
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0: It is KLT, the rock station, the Talking Heads at 8:28. It's Omelette and Finster. Mary Dew is here. And we have Brittany.
1: Oh my God, Brittany.
2: Thanks for having me.
3: Hi, good morning. Brittany.
2: You guys are the Talking and Eating Heads this morning.
0: Yes.
2: Wow. The taste test.
0: Very good. Brittany Beauty is a former television star. You're lovely from 9 and 10, I believe you were.
2: 7 and 4.
0: Oh, 7 and 4.
3: Yeah. Northern High.
0: Right. One of those TV stations.
2: Full washed up news reporter. Yep.
1: Do you miss TV?
2: You know, I miss certain aspects of it, but I still can scratch that itch by doing fun things on the radio, and I still get to do TV interviews. 9 and 10 came out yesterday to do a story on golf, so.
1: Did you tell her, hey, you're doing this all wrong? This is how you're supposed to do it?
2: It is very hard not to just kind of grab the camera and, okay, can you get this shot? But, no, they did great. It was a great story. Kyle Garrison, shout out.
0: Brittany is the public relations director, media
2: communications,
0: person.
2: Yep, communications director, but for I cover PR.
0: Crystal Mountain.
2: Yes, Crystal Mountain in Thompsonville.
1: How many golf
3: so
1: courses?
3: Beautiful.
2: We have two championship golf courses. Two. One that is the Michigan Golf Course of the Year, Mountain Ridge.
3: Wow.
2: So come out and play that. Exactly.
3: Oh, and the skiing.
1: Sorry, yes. I didn't mean to wink at you. I felt creepy when I did it.
0: And the alpine slides and whatnot.
2: Yeah, so the Michigan's only alpine slide. And so Memorial Day weekend is really our kickoff to summer. The golf courses have been open for about a month now. But this weekend is when we open the outdoor pool and water playground, the adventure
1: outdoor pool?
2: Outdoor pool.
0: Wow. Is it heated?
2: It's a perfect temperature.
1: That, okay. That means no.
2: No, it is heated.
1: It is heated?
2: Of course it's heated. It's Northern Michigan.
3: Yeah, it would be too cold if it wasn't heated.
0: Yeah, we get in
2: but,
0: there,
2: you know,
0: get in there by Labor Day.
2: Obviously, we have to, like, keep the temperatures in mind. We're not going to encourage people to go to the pool if it's 55 degrees out. However, it's going to be sunny and beautiful this weekend. And it is the unofficial kickoff to summer at Crystal. So, again, we open the pool and the adventure course, the climbing wall, and Michigan's only
1: climbing
2: outside.
1: Climbing wall?
3: Oh, that's going to be fun.
1: Wow.
0: Brittany Beauty is here to promote the...
1: It's fun saying all of your names.
2: Yes.
0: Brittany Beauty is here to promote the Michigan Beer and Brat Festival this weekend.
4: This brat is delicious.
0: One of the...
3: So good.
0: First promotions I ever did, I think it was about 20, 19 years ago.
2: Okay.
0: So was that the first one?
2: I was going to say, this is the 19th annual, so next year will be a big one.
0: I went to the first one.
2: Yes, okay,
0: and they,
2: so you're due.
0: They hooked me up with deluxe accommodations. There was a fire, flip the switch and you got a fireplace in your...
3: Nice, gas fireplace.
2: Most of our lodging accommodations do have some sort of fireplace and some sort of kitchen, an economy kitchen or some full kitchen. So
3: beautiful.
1: We need to do a KLT day out there and like have a timed run. Who could do the alpine slide the fastest?
2: Yes.
1: That'd be so fun.
2: It's a great place for team building. And
1: that's what we'll call it.
0: So the beer and broth festival is this Saturday and it's from 4 to 8 p.m.
2: Yeah, so we do have VIP tickets. We had 500. They're sold out and that gets you in at 3. So mark your calendars for next year. It's always the Saturday of Memorial Day weekend. But general admission, still plenty of tickets available and that'll get you in at 4. So VIP, you do get an extra hour of
0: music. But that's gone.
2: I know, but I have to promote it. People, because there are plenty of people that do, 500 people have VIP tickets.
3: Right, they need to plan ahead for next year and
0: get
3: on
0: that. They're already bought and sold.
2: So Jedi Mind Trip will be the first band, so they're on from about...

0: 3 to 5, and then we have the Rock Show Band, who will take the stage through the end of the festival, which ends at 8. And so we have 23 different beverage vendors, and I would say breweries, but it's not just breweries. There are a couple wineries there. We have some meaderies, cideries. So we're serving up hard seltzer. Iron Fish will be there.
1: Iron Fish. They're also in Thompsonville.
0: Yes, because they are a close neighbor of ours, so they get invited to the beer and
2: breakfast. Their whiskey is awesome.
0: Yes, and so we're actually partnering with them for our 70th anniversary. It's their 10th anniversary.
2: Oh, cool.
0: So their gin is also fantastic. Mm. And so
2: I've never
0: instead
2: tried that.
0: Of the French 75, we're doing the French 70-10 in honor of both anniversaries.
2: Nice.
0: And we are going to showcase a version of that drink at the Beer and Brat Festival.
1: Hope you're not drinking.
2: Nice.
0: No, I'll be partaking in the NA options, which we do also have available at the Beer and Brat Festival.
1: Yeah. Can we talk about that?
0: Sure. Now that we're more than halfway, yes.
1: Can expecting. I ask you a question that I was never going to ask another human being ever?
3: You're
1: again.
3: Safe.
0: Lay it on me.
1: Okay. Are you pregnant?
0: Yes.
1: I
0: was supposed to say, no, I've just had too many drops.
1: Thank God.
3: How'd that happen?
0: Yeah,
1: I have God's been, timing. I've been guilty of asking two other women. I will never ask.
2: Oh, that's the worst.
0: You made the mistake twice.
1: When they weren't.
3: Okay. Best was the elevator, because we were starting a long descent in the longest elevator ride ever, and this kid goes, could you imagine if the elevator gets stuck and you go into labor right here? And she goes, you a-hole, I'm not pregnant. And I was laughing my ass off for 22 floors.
1: Oh, and I was like, next floor, please. I'll get off next floor. I don't care what it is.
0: Oh, man. Yeah. Sure. You only make that mistake
1: once. Yeah, that's not a good mistake.
3: Congratulations.
1: Congratulations.
0: My second Beer and Brat Festival carrying a
2: You're
0: child.
2: Glowing.
1: How did that go down?
0: The Beer and Brat Festival?
1: No, the
2: Jeez. How much are the tickets to the Beer and Brat Festival that are left, the general admission?
0: If you buy today, $40.
2: $40.
0: But we do have day of tickets available. It's a little bit more expensive. So get your tickets today.
2: What does that get you?
0: So it gets you, general admission gets you 10 food and beverage tickets.
2: Nice.
0: So, and my pro tip is to do the half a brat, which is only, I think, 2 tickets. That way you can try more brats, because we have
1: half brat.
2: These brats are big.
1: Six different brat vendors,
0: yes,
1: right?
0: Yes, that all brought at least 3 brats. So, now, and we do have a vegan brat. Wow.
3: I have eaten brats all over the United States.
0: Okay.
3: And I am not the kind of guy that just throws this out there, but this is my favorite brat that I've ever had.
0: Which one is that? Is that the habanero cheddar?
3: Yeah, habanero cheddar is the best brat I've ever had.
0: Yeah, all right. I'm pretty sure that's a
2: It is delicious.
0: I'll have to get you. So that's the thing.
2: I like the mac and cheese brat.
0: Me too. That's my favorite.
2: So good.
0: It's so good. And a new one that I brought in for you guys to try is the Reuben brat, which also seems to be disappearing. So that's good. That's a good sign.
1: So there's beer and there's brats. At the Beer and Brat Festival.
0: Wow. Yes, this Saturday.
3: Great detective work, pal.
0: We're also bringing an ice cream station, because we realized we need dessert. Ooh, and nice. We also ordered 600 pounds of local asparagus from Grossnickel Farms.
1: Wow.
0: So that will be on the grill. We have homemade chips. And it's
2: and these chips are great, too.
0: Summer. Yeah, and all
2: really
0: this
2: good.
0: Takes place right at the base of the slopes at Crystal. If you're familiar with the Crystal Clipper Chairlift, that's where all the fun takes place. The stage is right on the slopes, so... Yeah, come.
3: Sounds like a great time. Everybody should go to the Beer and Brat.
1: Definitely, definitely. It's
0: yes.
1: awesome. And, you know, Ooh. To see Crystal Mountain in that different type of summer atmosphere is, you know, it's like a lot of green. A lot of green
0: yes.
1: going on.
0: Yeah, basically wherever there was white a few
1: right.
0: months ago, there's
2: right.
0: now green. It is pretty remarkable how... It changes, the seasons change the entire resort.
2: It is cool to be able to be here in northern Michigan, but yet you can escape to the mountains right there.
0: Yes, you know? It is.
1: Brittany, do you know who the father is?
2: Oh, geez.
1: Wow.
0: The father. Oh, my gosh. Going back to that, huh? Yes.
2: Back to
0: actually.
2: That.
1: because
0: shout out to Alex Primo, I suppose.
1: Hey, Alex. Way to go, job. Way to go, buddy.
3: Did you try to get him to take your name? I mean, Brittany Beauty is a name that you can't ruin. You got to keep it.
0: I actually appreciate the fact that you guys kept bringing it up, because I did have a little bit of an identity crisis, and maybe it was because it was so public before, but it is a pretty good last
3: it's
0: name.
3: It's the
1: Brittany
3: best.
1: Beauty,
3: last
1: is that your real name? Is that a stage name?
0: No, that was my maiden name. My maiden name.
3: That's a great name. He should.

0: Oh, you changed got married? His last name.
1: Yes, I am married with good two Lord. Kids. Thank you.
2: You crazy kids.
0: Wait, are you married, counting this children. One as the doing second, right. or are you going to have three?
1: This will be the second.
0: Okay.
1: Yes.
0: Good yeah. for you.
2: How old's the first one?
1: He will be two on September 4th.
2: Wow, you're oh, talking
3: those
2: it
3: are
2: out.
3: Close together. That's,
0: that's
3: great.
0: A good spacing.
3: They'll be good friends.
1: Later. Yes.
0: Right? Not like that's the awesome. Irish twins that are 10 months apart?
1: No.
0: Good.
1: Nope. Over. We made.
0: Good for you.
1: We bypassed the 202 train, which is great. But speaking of kids, this is a family friendly festival.
0: Way
1: as well.
0: To bring
3: oh,
0: it back,
3: nice.
1: I feel like
0: look
1: we're
0: at,
1: all
0: she's
1: doing
0: a
1: it.
0: Pro. She can't be distracted by your shenanigans. Good job, Brittany Beauty.
3: And is there a charge for the kids?
1: Not three and under.
3: Okay.
1: But otherwise, yes, we do. Okay. Because you can use it. You can use the tickets for. The non-alcoholic options.
3: Yeah, yeah, so that's awesome.
1: Food, so.
0: I'm sad this brat is gone. I ate this whole thing. Oh, she brought so in good. All these yeah, samples, and I grabbed the whole thing and I ate it.
3: I know. I kind of want to eat some more of that one.
1: So, and we'll have a WTCM booth. Your guys' sister station what? There as what? Well. Yes. Hey.
0: Dump that.
1: I'm pretty sure what? You guys were busy or something. I don't know. There's plenty of space. Come
0: my
1: to the beer
3: I live right out that way.
2: The maybe Beer and Brat Festival is happening at Crystal Mountain this coming Saturday. And it is happening from 4 to 8 p.m. Jedi Mind Trip, mm-hmm. the rock show band. Mm-hmm. What are they going to do? Are they going to play rock and roll?
1: Yes. And yeah. They're really a
0: well,
1: toe tapper.
0: Is the rock show going to play rock? And is there going to be beer and brats at the Beer and Brat Festival?
3: Compelling question.
0: 30 years in broadcasting over there. He's putting it all
1: asking
0: on display
1: for
0: you.
1: Yeah.
3: Exactly.
1: And if you show up early, we also have our ski and boot blowout sale that's going to be taking place because we have a lot of retail outlets, too, if
0: will there be,
1: familiar.
0: Will there be skis and boots?
1: Yes, there okay. will. Kind of
3: I need
1: tough
3: some
1: questions.
3: Boots. I should come to that.
2: Is there yes. some thistle type of pub over there?
1: Yes. So that's at Kinlochen. So right next to our pro shop. There's also lodging
2: yeah,
1: in Kinlochen.
2: That's one of my favorite places.
1: Yeah. The Thistle Burger and fries are to die
0: I
1: for.
0: I like the how it's a whole little village. It looks so fun. And
1: yeah.
2: It's quaint.
1: When
0: I DJ'd a wedding there, and the whole wedding party, they all had these little, they looked like Swiss cabins.
3: Oh, that would be a great place to get married.
0: And I was yeah. like, this looks so much fun.
1: Yeah.
0: Right? Everybody blow off the together. Wedding, go play golf.
1: Well, you don't have to leave property. You can come, park your car, and
0: yeah.
1: stay for a few days. You have everything you need. Lodging, dining,
0: I'm gonna
1: activities,
0: come out for a weekend,
1: shopping.
0: Play both
3: do you have a
0: courses.
3: Spa?
1: We do have
3: oh, yeah.
1: Michigan's number, the number one spa in Michigan.
2: The greatest
1: spa.
2: Spas
1: in America. Wow. Yeah. And it's spa days, so
2: Brittany,
1: right now it's discounted till June 14th.
2: Brittany,
3: I love a spa.
2: Brittany, who do you market to at the Crystal Mountain? Is it the Midwestern person? Mm-hmm. Is it Chicago? Is it downstate? Who is the customer of Crystal Mountain?
1: I would say we get a lot of customers, guests from that are in a drivable distance. So a lot of people from downstate, Ohio, Indiana, Chicago, Illinois. But then, you know, with Traverse City Airport having so many direct flights, people will fly in to play golf in northern Michigan because it's
3: yeah,
1: a lot cooler.
3: Great golf course.
1: Up here. It's a great
2: right.
1: time of year to come up and escape the heat. So, and I will say just families in general. You know, when I took the job, I was like, there are a lot of people in our own backyard that aren't aware that Crystal is more than just a ski and snowboarding resort and winter destination. So that was kind of my thing was that because when I showed up for my interview in July 5 years ago, I was shocked at the village, right? I knew that it was a ski hill, but I didn't realize that they had basically a grocery store. They have a gym. They have, you know, they have golf school and ski school. So that counts as school and activities. You know, it's just
3: the
1: like
3: whole village.
1: And it is its own community because people do live there year round.
0: Ooh.
2: Wow, really?
0: That would be
3: You know
0: be
3: what
0: awesome.
3: It reminds me of? It actually, when I was a kid, I grew up in there Texas and we used to do some summer vacations in Colorado at the ski resort. And it feels like almost being in the mountains of Colorado, but you're right here and it's drivable,
1: right.
3: which is cool.
1: And it's one of those things where you can come for the day or stay the night. So, and we're just in a good location. I mean, Benzie County is only 20 minutes from yeah.
3: Benzie County, yeah.
0: Well, these habanero and cheddar brats are worth the trip from anywhere.
2: We're in yes. with the cops in Benzie County as well.
3: I'm Benzie.
1: Oh, there you go.
2: All right, Brittany Beauty is here to let the listeners know there's a Beer and Brat Festival at Crystal Mountain this Saturday.
1: Yes, it's going to be
2: and it's happening from 4 to 8.

0: 8 p.m.
1: Too cold
0: 4 to 8 p.m. and there's live music. There's beer. And there's brats. And now you're saying there's ice cream.
1: There's ice cream.
2: And all of the NA above.
1: Options and family fun. And
0: if you get too drunk, you could stay there. You could rent
1: please.
0: A room.
1: Yes.
0: And there's a jacuzzi and the pool is open and all this stuff.
1: That's the plan. Kick off the summer at Crystal Mountain this weekend.
0: Yeah.
2: Fun.
0: Brittany Beauty, everybody.
1: Hey. Thanks for having me.
2: Thank you
0: and
2: for the
0: good luck on
2: food.
0: The impending birth. How far along are you?
1: 22 weeks. So
2: over halfway.
1: Yes, over halfway. So
2: that's awesome.
1: About 4 months left.
2: It's exciting.
0: Thanks for coming in, Brittany.
1: Thank you for having me.
0: You're wonderful, and you're very tolerant of our shenanigans.
1: Well, I listen every morning on my way to Crystal.
0: Brittany.
1: I was prepared.
0: Brittany Beauty.
3: Thank you, right. Brittany. Whoop,
0: Brittany.
1: So have me back anytime.
3: Yeah.
2: Absolutely.
0: One time I went into a bar and this girl turns to her friend and they're very young and they're like, Brittany, I think it does. Oh my God. And they were referring to me.
1: I mean, if you're at the bar, that makes sense.
0: Brittany, I think it does. All right, we'll be right back. It's
3: Why
0: KLT.
3: Is he
0: Good morning.
3: Down?
0: 8:43. Why is it falling down?
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1: I have a theory that Omelet's getting some on the low-low. Something's going on. Either he's getting therapy or he's getting laid.
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0: It is KLT, the rock station. There's Tom Petty. At 8:55, it's Omelet and Finster. We are here on a Wednesday. Wednesday, everyone. It's hump day.
1: By the way, I just watched a quick clip of David Lee Roth singing from two nights ago, and it was fantastic. And he's dancing around, and he looks cool.
2: Awesome.
1: 44 days till David Lee Roth.
2: Rose petals at his feet, right?
1: I'm gonna make him my best friend.
2: Yes.
1: I'm gonna carry him around like piggyback.
2: He is kind of tiny. Got him.
3: How big? David Lee Roth is tiny?
1: No, David Lee Roth is man-sized, and there's no need to make any kind of negative-sounding anything.
2: Barry does not like
1: hearing anybody get compliments.
2: I'm just saying, he might want to hitch a ride.
1: You hate to hear other people receive compliments.
2: Oh, not at all.
1: You do.
2: I'm excited about David Lee Roth. I think it's great.
1: Mm.
0: Hey, we have Stray Cats tickets to give away this morning. Stray Cats are playing at Interlochen Center for the Arts on August 11th, which is a Tuesday night. Great way to break up the work week with the Stray Cats. We had a Slim Jim Phantom on a couple of years ago. He is the drummer. He stands up and drums.
2: Oh.
0: He stands and drums with the kick drum. And I don't know why do you have to sit down to play the drums?
1: To work your feet. You have to have...
3: the bass drum.
0: But he plays
1: there's also the hi-hat.
3: Oh, that's right, yeah.
1: You're working both feet.
0: How does he do it? He's got like three drums, like one...
1: I'm sure he doesn't do it for the whole set.
0: A snare and a bass?
1: Like Ricky Rock.

0: Location on Dickerson Road, keeping you working and living the American dream.
1: The fight over the Line 5 pipeline continues.
0: There's a protest going on right now.
2: Yeah.
1: Where?
2: Park
0: In
2: Place.
0: In front of the Park Place Hotel. It looks kind of like more like a photo op than a protest.
3: What are they protesting?
0: The Line 5.
4: We should go get somebody.
0: Park Street and State Street, right there at the corner. I just moved my car and
1: for or against?
0: Oh, I think they're against
2: Line 5.
0: Yeah.
3: What about Line 6?
0: Probably about 20 or 30 people there.
2: Hmm. Bunch of people with nothing
0: signs.
2: To do.
0: Yeah.
3: So get a job. Pictures.
2: Yeah, why are you at work?
3: I protest people that are free at 9 a.m. on a Wednesday.
1: How do you know they don't work? Maybe they work night jobs.
2: Maybe they all work night jobs.
3: Maybe they're all getting
1: How
3: handouts.
1: Do you know they don't
3: Maybe
1: work?
3: They're all getting free money.
2: Because it's 9 o'clock on a Wednesday.
1: That's a big leap.
2: With a sign?
0: They all have the exact same signs. How does that happen? Don't you make your own sign?
2: It's not very creative.
0: I don't know. I'm not arguing against the protest. I think protesting as a right is great.
1: How nice that none of you have ever needed protesting.
3: No.
0: I've protested.
1: That is the most privileged position I've ever heard.
3: Protesting is big for whiners. Meh, I don't like this. I'm going to protest. Deal with it.
1: When have you ever needed advocacy?
3: I stand up for myself.
1: When have you ever needed
3: I take what I need.
2: What are they going to go for?
3: You're not going to goad me. I can see the wrinkles on your forehead
0: goad,
3: in aggression.
0: G-O-A-D.
3: And I am in a good mood full of brat.
2: What are they going to do? Go to the library after this?
1: What would you know about a library?
3: Wow. Oh. She said you can't read, dum-dum.
2: I see the complainers in front of the library every week.
3: Yep.
1: Yep. I know you hate people who can read. All right, so the fight
3: wow,
1: over the line.
3: Very
1: fight.
3: Combative.
1: Ka-ching. Well, just the fact that.
3: What's the real problem? What's your problem? What's really bothering you?
0: You need a brat.
3: Do you need a hug?
1: No,
3: is it? Is that what it is?
1: A brat. Good.
2: Library is a place where the homeless can go and warm up in the winter.
1: Yeah, that's all they're good for.
3: Use the bathroom.
1: All right, the Michigan Department.
3: I did go into the library. I had to use the bathroom. Unlike Omelette, I was on the loop and I made it to a toilet.
0: I love books.
1: The Michigan Department of Environment, Great Lakes, and Energy has opened a public comment on the proposed wastewater discharge permit connected to the Enbridge Pipeline Tunnel Project. So this permit would allow treated wastewater tied to construction and operation of the tunnel to be discharged into the Great Lakes.
3: I don't want wastewater in the Great Lakes.
0: No.
1: Well, then you might want to make
3: I should protest.
0: Make a sign.
2: I don't want to hear the word discharge anymore.
1: I don't know. So if approved and eventually built, the tunnel would house a replacement pipeline for the existing 70-year-old pipeline that runs currently on the bed of the Great Lakes. Supporters of the project say the tunnel would improve safety. Opponents say any continued operation of the Line 5 poses a threat to the Great Lakes. Now, there will be a virtual public meeting on June 18th at 6 p.m. This is where you can listen in and learn more about these. Or you can go online. Just give this a Google.
3: Does this help Michigan or Canada?
2: Well, some people on the text line says that the UP, propane would be skyrocketing in price for the Upers.
3: The Upers are using Canadian propane?
2: I guess.
1: The reality is that United States could absorb it would disrupt the supply chain for a while, but we could make our own energy. It's just easier to buy it, but we could absorb it. We could. I mean, but we would just have to absorb
0: Where is the propane coming from? I realize that it's going through the Great Lakes in this tunnel, but where is it originating?
2: It's from Canada, and it goes to Canada, from what I understand.
1: It's really involved. You just have to go. You just have to go look at it.
3: I want American propane.
1: There's several things going on. There's several products. But you have to go look at it. Because there's pros and cons on either side of
2: look,
1: it.
2: Look, I don't know why a Canadian company we would bend over backwards to try to accommodate them.
1: If we're looking at
2: at the same time, if that's necessary, a tunnel with a tube going through it, because if the tube breaks, then it'll just be in the

0: tunnel, it's not going to go into the water. It seems to make...
1: Yeah, but what happens in 70 years when the tunnel goes bad?
2: I'll be dead. Who cares?
0: Well, then you make another one just like they make it renovate. Yeah, update.
1: I'm just asking the question. I'm not saying that it could happen. I don't
3: they
1: know.
3: Need to do something.
0: But I don't understand why we're...
1: It's good.
0: This issue has been going on for 15, 17 years.
3: Right, and nothing's happened, right?
0: Just do something way or the other, just like Front Street and State Street downtown.
2: Line.
0: Just one way, two ways, just do it.
2: To me, that has no engineering background. Line 5 sounds like a disaster waiting to happen. But that's just me. What do I know?
0: But what if you put the pipe in a tunnel so that if the pipe bursts, you go in the tunnel?
2: Isn't the
3: how long is it going to take to build the tunnel?
2: How about just America? Take care of America. Forget Canada.
1: I don't know for for America that has been screaming about energy independence. This seems like 10 steps backwards from that.
2: Don't we have enough of our own oil too? Why do we need all this stuff from everybody else?
3: And doesn't Michigan
0: drill baby
3: have
0: drill?
2: I do hear Canadian propane is way more polite than American propane.
0: Drill baby drill, right, Michelle?
1: I didn't know.
0: Yeah.
3: I thought Michigan had propane and natural gas, but I'm
0: just keep pumping out of Alaska.
2: And coal.
1: Okay, so here, a Northern Michigan school teacher has earned national recognition. Stephanie Deej Gable, a science teacher at Posen Consolidated High School, has been honored as one of only 7 teachers nationwide with the Presidential Innovation Award for Environmental Educators. She's been recognized for moving learning off the page and into the community by getting her students' hands in the dirt and feet into the water. In addition to this national recognition, she also received $2,500 to support her ongoing professional development. And for folks in Alpena, the city is looking for assistance to place American flags on veterans' graves at Evergreen Cemetery. Anyone that can volunteer is asked to meet at 9 a.m. at the maintenance garage located within the cemetery where areas will be assigned. And for folks in Charlevoix County, just a reminder, the U.S. 31 Bascule Bridge over the Pine River Channel is being inspected and cleaned today. So that means the bridge is down to one single lane and with traffic shifts. So that's happening today. Tomorrow, the U.S. 23 Bascule Bridge over the Sheboygan River is going to be inspected and cleaned. Actually, that's going to happen over Thursday and Friday. Same thing. It will be down to one lane with traffic shifts. And let's see. Traverse Area Public Schools right now, they are doing open interviews for a variety of jobs that don't require any experience. You could just show up
2: at
1: 10 a.m. Yes.
2: Everybody, what Michelle Perez?
1: Yes.
2: What could you teach at a school?
1: I could teach theater arts.
3: I would teach mindfulness and meditation, some sort of fitness.
2: Omelet, what do you have to bring to the children?
0: How to make a grilled cheese sandwich.
2: I don't
0: know what I could teach the children.
2: All right.
0: How to not waste your time and protest.
3: Oh, jeez.
2: Protesting is a great. I mean, I feel like I could teach some kind of wood shop.
1: Oh, that would be awesome. That would be great.
3: I like our school. Let's do the school in the woods. We can teach.
2: I can teach kids how to roll cigarettes.
3: No. That's the Reuben. That's habanero.
0: Teach the kids how to smoke cigarettes.
2: I mean, that looks cool.
3: It's really good. That was my favorite.
2: Oh, don't eat that.
3: No, take the whole thing.
2: All right.
0: How to roll a joint.
2: Well, I
0: teach the kids
2: a cigarette.
3: No, don't teach the kids that.
1: All right, that's your news update.
2: They vape.
0: Yeah.
1: No, actually, they don't really. These kids are pretty square.
2: Really? Maybe your kids are square.
1: They are. I don't know how that
0: happens. It's hip to be square.
1: Yes.
3: KLT Sports
2: is brought to you by
3: Purchase IG.
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0: It is KLT, the rock station. 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
2: Big day.
0: Air show during the day, fireworks at night. Come on.

0: on, man.
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2: Oh, whoa. I don't know.
0: Hey, let's call the five grand frenzy name.
2: Oh, yeah.
0: And then we'll bring on Mike from the Onaway Speedway.
3: Yeah.
0: But first, let's do weather.
1: And the weather is brought to you by Jet's Pizza of Gaylord. 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
0: It's a little cooler today, but it's beautiful. Sunny and 50 today. Tonight, there's areas of fog, otherwise mostly clear overnight with a low of 36 because there's none of that atmospheric insulation, which is the cloud coverage. Tomorrow for Thursday, areas of frost early in the morning, increasing clouds with a high of 62. Friday, mostly cloudy and 67. Saturday, the high is 65 and around 70 on Sunday and mid-70s on Memorial Day, which is this coming Monday. Let's draw the name, and then we'll keep our eye on the phones while we talk to Mike from the Onaway Speedway. And they've got a big event coming up this weekend. Let's talk about, okay, the name. Mary, do you have a name?
2: I do, I do.
0: Let me hit the thing. Gonna hit the thing first.
4: Oh boy. Smooth.
0: Smooth.
5: Make money, money, make money, money, make.
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0: I'm a smooth operator. Go ahead, Mary.
2: Okay, are you ready? It is Dwayne Davis from Indian River. Dwayne Davis, give us a call.
1: Dwayne the tub, I'm drowning.
2: You know,
0: Dwayne Davis, the clock is ticking for you.
2: Oh boy!
0: Now let's go.
2: 231-941-9558. That's Dwayne. Important.
0: Phone number 231-941-9558. Now let's welcome Mike on. Yay! From the Onaway Speedway. Big event.
7: Hey, good morning, guys.
0: Good morning, Mike. Mike. You've got camping, you've got live music, you've got trucks racing each other uphill on a drag strip. I mean, there's overnight camping, people partying, yep, their bonfires in Onaway this weekend. Tell us more.
7: Yep, so it all kicks off Friday at 2 o'clock. We'll start our practice and our C mechanical brackets. We will run that till about 6 o'clock. And then we have a parade through town with the race trucks and a few show trucks. That's always a big hit. That's been growing every year. And we'll come back, wrap up at the Speedway around 8 o'clock, and then we'll have the live music from 8 to midnight with the Rock Show.
0: Oh, wow.
7: Journey tribute band. We've never had them. We're excited. They come with great reviews, so something new this year to try. That'll go till midnight. And then it all kicks off Saturday with the ABC racing that starts at 11 a.m. And we'll go till about 6 o'clock, depending on the weather and the bracket. And everybody can take a couple-hour break. Yep, go ahead.
0: Mike, what's ABC racing? What's that?
7: So the A class is the top trucks. That would be up to 4,000 horsepower, twin turbos, 19-liter limit.
0: Wow.
7: The B trucks are 1,500 to 2,000 horsepower. They are a 16-liter engine size limit with a single 81-millimeter turbo. And then a C-class is like a stock work truck, although they've worked on them a bit, so they're not necessarily stock, but they're supposed to be a stock work truck you drive off the street.
0: Mike, why did we have all these Canadians coming down here?
7: You know, it all started in Canada, in Quebec, about 42 years ago.
1: Oh, all right, that makes sense, because I was saying, I believe that when I'm out there, I've seen the biggest Canadian flag I've ever seen.
7: Yes, yep, it is 20 by 40 feet Canadian flag, along with our 20 by 40 American.
0: Yeah.
7: But yeah, this all started in Quebec, Canada, about, I think this is the 43rd year. And I'd went up there to watch in 2014, and like, man, this is the coolest sport for a race enthusiast and a trucker. So we built a track in 2018, and this will be our ninth year this year now. And man, it's really grown. We have a good following. Everybody loves it. The weather looks good. We have a kids zone. We have a new feature to that this year. We got some swing sets and

0: bought a, well, I think it's 20 by 60 bounce house. It gets a huge bounce house. I think the kids are just going to love it.
1: Wow.
0: Hopefully they don't get lost in there. Maybe maybe the kids will have to carry a cell phone and call their parents if they get lost in it.
2: I will be up there with Thunder Rig this year, Mike, and maybe I will race somebody locally there.
0: That would be great. I think you did last year, didn't you? Maybe the year before.
2: Well, I was.
3: Well,
2: I challenged. I challenged Rabot.
0: Yeah. Darren Rabot. Our deputy. Yep. Okay,
2: Great. So maybe I'll race him this year.
0: We can't forget our fireworks show Saturday night at dusk around 9:45.
1: Wow.
0: It is our country's 250th anniversary, so we're going to try to make that bigger than better than ever to people and celebrate that.
2: I tell you, one of the most exciting moments I've ever had out there, Mike grabbed me, and I got to stand on the drag strip in between the two big rigs that were about to race. Like, I was close enough that I could almost touch both trucks at once.
0: They were loaded, too, with trailers.
2: Fully loaded tires coming off the ground. Full wheelies, man. It's exciting.
3: It is.
0: Yeah, I don't think you were ready for that. You seemed a little on nerves.
4: Yeah. I'm wondering if people come out on Friday, are they going to see a repeat of that?
0: We do a little bit of loaded practice on Friday, but we can't get too carried away and break the trucks because the loaded racing is extremely hard on the drivetrain, the clutch, the transmission, the differential. So the guys will do a couple practice runs with the loaded trailers, but it's just so hard on the equipment that they don't get too carried away. But yes, we will have a couple loaded practice runs Friday for sure.
2: Mary's trying to get you to say yes, you're going to drag me out into the middle again for that terrifying experience.
4: Yes,
0: I
4: want to
0: get you in a loaded race. I want you to ride in a loaded race.
2: I've done it. I've rode in several of them.
0: With an A-class?
2: Yes. That
0: with
2: guy, he had...
0: Okay.
2: Yeah. Oh, the guy had a computer hooked up to the cab, and, like, they were making the pressure on number 7 is off by point something.
0: I
2: will gladly.
0: I need to hop in with a couple C-class.
2: Yeah. I want to drive one of them this year.
3: Shout out to Big Red from Alpena. He'll be out there.
2: Yeah, hand-crushing people.
0: yeah.
3: Hey,
0: yeah,
3: Mike.
0: We'll get your eyes with Big Red. There we go. Maybe he'll let you drive.
3: Mike, you got the campfires. You got the live music. You got the trucks racing. It's Memorial Day weekend. It's patriotic. Canadians, we're going to freeze their assets as soon as they come in to town.
4: What? Why?
0: Yeah, the weather's a little chilly, but it looks decent through the weekend. Mid-60s through the day, 45, 50 at night. And we do have a big community bonfire right next to the band stage. So it's not too bad. And we do have a new band on Saturday. It's Knee Deep.
2: Those guys. They're great.
0: I've never watched them or seen them perform, but we're excited for another new band also. And they come highly, highly regarded too.
2: Mike, I've seen them several times. They're fantastic.
4: They did Thursday night at Camp Omelet. Last year or the year before?
3: Yeah, they're great.
2: Yeah. They're fun.
4: The year before.
0: Well, we're excited then,
3: Yeah. And Mike, I got to say that you have one of the best concession stands that I've ever been to. I really like the fries over there at Onaway Speedway. So it's a big weekend of events. Can people get tickets in advance, or what is the deal, or just show up?
0: OnawaySpeedway.com is the website, or on Facebook, there's several links. You can buy the tickets in advance. There's a little bit of a discount. Through the ticket agency, we do that just for tracking purposes, or you can buy them at the gate also.
3: Great. Let's show up at the Onaway Speedway this weekend. And Finster, you're going to be broadcasting
2: from 3 to 5 this Friday. And then I got to turn and burn because I got to get back here and do Metal Nation until midnight.
4: Ooh. Nice.
0: Oh, boy.
3: All right, Mike.
0: Long day for you.
2: Yeah, no problem.
3: Mike, thanks for checking in, man.
0: Yep,
3: we love the Onaway Speedway.
0: See you guys this weekend.
3: Thank you, buddy.
0: Later, bye.
3: And on hold for the last few minutes has been Dwayne Davis, who did give us a call back. Dwayne, good morning.
5: Good morning.
3: Dwayne, you are qualified for the $5,000 giveaway.
5: Nice.
3: Yeah, you're going to be in the finals. We're going to draw the winner this coming Tuesday after Memorial Day. When we get back, we'll draw the winner.
4: Oh, yeah, that's coming up fast.
5: Great. I could definitely use it.
3: Okay, buddy. Well, we're going to send you 25 for right now, and we're going to put you in the running for the $5,000. It's the $5,000 frenzy. Hold on there, Dwayne. Hold on, buddy. We'll just verify some information and get you the $25.
2: Sweet.
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0: 9:32, so everything's coming together here on a Wednesday, finally. We'll be right back, and we do have Stray Cats tickets to give away before we get out of here. So we'll do that coming up.
1: And Pet of the Week.
0: Pet of the Week, all kinds of stuff. We'll be right back. It's 9:33 KLT.
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0: Diddle diddle diddle dim. It's KLT, the rock station. It's 9:42, Omelet and Finster, along with Mary Dew here. We're going to bring you five things you need to know to be the smartest person at work. But I wanted to thank Ed from our Alpena office for tipping us off to the fact that there was a boat over on the harbor on the Alpena Marina Cam, which is brought to you by Larry's Collision and Truck Stuff. But I'm checking it out. It's a beautiful sunrise over on the Sunrise side. Beautiful sunshine. You can check out the cam at WKLT.com. And while you're there, why not sign up for Vows on the Bow? Are you married?
1: Bang, bang, diggy, diggy.
0: Are you married? Do you live in separate bedrooms? Do you want to renew your vows? And you can do so on the Nauticat, which is a great catamaran cruise on West Grand Traverse Bay. And you can go for free with your mate. All you got to do is sign up on the website, WKLT.com. There will be lunch provided by Jimmy John's. There will be a bouquet of flowers from Lilies of the Alley right here in Traverse City. And they've always been on board. Thank you, Jimmy John's. So it's the Vows on the Bow. It is on June 7th, Sunday. And renew your vows.
2: And your minister is Terry Ray.
0: Terry Ray.
3: She's been doing it since 1842. Right.
2: I've been thinking about tagging along with her on this one, checking it out.
3: When she sailed the ocean blue?
2: Yes.
0: Let's go to the five things right now.
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2: 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All right, number one. Today is National Rescue Dog Day. Stay tuned. We're coming up next with Pet of the Week and an awesome rescue dog that you could provide a forever home to. I know. Shout out to my Johnny and Jasper, my rescue dogs. Super Bowl 2030 will be happening.
3: Hold on. You didn't rescue them. You didn't run into a burning building.
2: Well, they're
3: considered. You didn't save them from drowning.
2: They're considered rescues.
3: You adopted a free dog.
2: I adopted. I didn't shop. Right? That's the thing.
3: Rescue.
2: Yes.
3: I rescued my...
2: They rescued me.
3: They rescued me. I was just getting ready to make fun of that line.
2: Super Bowl 2030 will be in Nashville at the new Nissan Stadium, the home of the Titans, Tennessee Titans. That's opening in 2027, but 2030, that's the Super Bowl. Number three, the Ronda Rousey and who's the other lady?
1: Gina Carano.
2: Carano. Yes, they had 12.5 million live viewers for that 17-second fight that happened the other day. That's a lot of viewers, 12.5 million. Number four, there is a Road to Restoration clinic happening today in Traverse City. Get on out if you need help getting your driver's license back after maybe some trouble with the law. You're highly encouraged to make an appointment if you want to go. It is actually starting at 10 a.m., just in about 15 minutes here. It goes till 3.
0: Where is it?
2: It is at Traverse City Michigan Works, and that's at 1209 okay. South Garfield over there. Garfield, kind of by Sarah Toyota. And you're encouraged if you want to go 10 to 3. Last appointment slot is at 2, and it is recommended to make an appointment in advance. You can find out more information at michigan.gov/R2R. R2R. So that's Road to Restoration. And number 5, drum roll please, it is 44 days till David Lee Roth and the 4th of July.
0: All right, thank you, Mary.
2: That's your five things.
0: It's 9:47, and we will be right back to close things out here on a Wednesday. Beautiful day, sunshine, and 50 today.
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1: You know it's going to be a great night when Gunner and the Grizzly Boys are in town. 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
1: You guys are watching cat videos.
0: It is 9:53. Those cats are pretty amazing. They're making soft serve ice cream.
2: They dance, they sing.
0: Yeah.
2: That's great.
0: They're working the counter at coffee shops.
2: Who knew?
0: Well, it's time to get out of here, but we have the pet of the week, and that's always a feature at this time on Wednesdays.
1: Didn't even talk about how you guys don't know anything about He-Man. Terrible things
2: to talk about that
1: studio.
2: Tomorrow.
1: He-Man doesn't come out until June, so we got some time.
0: He-Man, Woman Haters Club, He-Man. He's a strong guy.
2: I was asking, is there a She-Woman? If there's a He-Man, there should be a She-Woman. Equal representation, right?
1: No.
2: She-Woman.
0: Rawr.
1: There was a female. There was.
2: She-Ra. There's a She-Ra.
1: Maybe that's her.
2: Is that her?
1: Maybe it is She-Ra.
2: He-Man and She-Ra?
1: I only...
0: There's a He-Man movie coming out?
1: Yeah. Masters of the Universe.
2: Is it animated or real?
1: No.
2: Okay. Live action?
1: Yeah.
2: Okay.
1: Prince Adam, man.
0: When's Scrappy-Doo going to have his own movie?
1: They have two or three. There's like three Scooby-Doo movies.
0: What about Shazam?
1: There's two Shazams.
0: Really?
1: Yes.
0: Jeez.
2: I like Shazam.
0: Pet
2: of the Week. We got to do
0: Pet. No stone unturned.
1: She's waiting to hear her song.
2: No, you don't have to do the song.
1: Okay.
2: We've got two sponsors.
1: Pet of the Week.
0: We're ready.
2: Okay. 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

0: All right, and I wanted to give a shout out to Jen and the crew at J-Lube Services over by Chum's Corners. I got my oil changed there the other day, and they were awesome. You can sit in your car while they do the oil change, and then you drive right out.
1: Why would you do that?
0: I had never done that before, but the guy next to me was doing it. I was like, okay, I'll just sit in my car.
2: Yeah.
0: It was great.
2: I never get out of my car for an oil change.
0: Yeah.
3: Really, mister? I want to interact with people.
2: Stay.
3: I get out. I have coffee.
2: The window rolled down. I'm talking to the guy down below.
0: Our pet of the week is a very special lady. Gotta be a special lady. And we have seen her before. Unfortunately, she has been at the shelter for going on 3 years. Seriously, 3 years.
2: What?
0: Almost.
2: The third
0: 946 days. It's Elaine. She's a wonderful senior. She's 10 years old. Such a sweetheart.
2: Senior.
0: Love time. Elaine. Luckily, she is in foster right now. You could take Elaine to your house.
1: You need a dog.
0: She's super chill. She's awesome. She's in a foster right now, and that's why she's not here today, because she's been in a foster for 6 months now. And they say she is such a love. She spends a great deal of the day napping in the sun. She's chilling out. Let's find Elaine a forever home. I'm going to put her on the Facebook page. I'll put up her picture and a little bit of information about her. And even if you can't personally adopt her, maybe you can help us share her information and help us find her a home. She is older. She is 10 years old. So she is on medications. That helps with her anxiety and her allergies. But you know what? A little extra care, especially if someone is maybe home more often or retired. Or
2: if you've been bad in this life of yours, you could total redemption by adopting a 10-year-old dog.
0: Maybe you should think about this, though, man.
2: Mary, let's promote the dog. Okay. Let's give out the phone number in case people are interested in adopting.

0: our area, but promote whatever animal shelter is in your area. And adopt, don't shop.
1: And right? I'd like to say thanks to Great Lakes Humane Society, who gave me my Jasper on Rescue Dog Day.
0: How is Jasper doing? Has he got the pee problem done?
1: He's great. He still can't make it a really long time, but he's a year old, and he gets better all the time.
0: He's probably peeing right now.
1: Oh, no. Auntie D is with him right now.
0: What is it?
1: Auntie D is with him.
0: Oh, really? Right. That's great. Hey, Daryl. Terry,
2: they're not listening.
0: Terry Ray is next, and she has hairball tickets, and she also has gift certificates to Moose and Stella's, and she'll have the $5,000 frenzy name at 1:20 this afternoon.
3: Looks like she also has stray cat tickets.
0: Yep, we didn't give those away. We'll
2: keep doing. Let's do stray cats tomorrow. I'm going to make a nice game, and we'll play for stray cat tickets tomorrow. Appointment.
0: See you tomorrow. Enjoy the day. Thank you.
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Greg Allman on the Rock Station, KLTM, Terry Ray. Good morning. Happy Wednesday. Here we are, the 20th day of May. Today is National Rescue Dog Day. It's also World Bee Day, National Streaming Day, Eliza Doolittle Day, and World Flower Day. But we're going to stick with the National Rescue Dog Day. And with dogs, my dog's name is Sven. He's a handsome guy. When I speak to Sven, I use a different voice. Maybe you do too. And I would like you to make a request today in the voice that you use when you talk to your animals. Because myself and my housemate, Jeff is really overboard sometimes, but it's like, I don't know if I can even do it in public now. There's thousands. You're listening. Oh, people are on I-75 right now. 131, 115, 110, up in the UP, cross Alpine, everywhere. And I'm not going to do it right now. But the voice you use when you speak with your animal, that's what I want you to do for lunch at the Leedsville Cafe. So let's see if you can. Anyway, KLT's weather is brought to you by Pat, Aaron, and Mike at Northern Glass, serving Alpena, Roger City, Hellman, and surrounding areas. Let them walk you through your claims process when it comes to windshield replacement, because accidents happen. And Traverse City's forecast, sunshine 50 today, frost tonight. I forgot to cover all my flowers last night. They weren't looking their best this morning. I'm really hoping that they bounce back. But areas of frost overnight tonight and tomorrow morning as well. 50 today, 62 tomorrow, 67 Friday, Saturday. This weekend is Memorial Day weekend already. We'll be in the 60s, although 70s on Monday, Memorial Day, near 80 by Tuesday. So, all right. And on the East Coast, where a cruise ship came in, I got the whole scoop from Ed, our East Coast guy. Probably the greatest sales representative on the planet. If you ever want to deal with anyone on the east side of northern Michigan, you ask for Ed. It's a cruise ship, and you could see both a cruise ship and a freighter coming in. The cruise ship should be anchored out front around noon. Then they'll start shuttling folks to the downtown dock. I guess a group is coming in at 1 to tour our radio stations that we have in Alpena. You can see the cruise ship right now on the KLT Alpena Marina cam at

0: WKLT.com, which is brought to you by Larry's Collision and Truck Stuff. You can actually see the cruise ship on our camera there in the marina. It's very exciting. Current temperatures across northern Michigan right now, Alpena 49, you got the sunshine. 47 in Harbor Springs, 46 in Overcast in Cadillac in downtown Traverse City. Sunshine and 45. All right, I have stuff to give away. We've got games to play plus rock and roll to boot. Let's go.
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Pink Floyd on the rock station, KLTM Terry Ray. Hello. Father's Day is in June, but we got a jump start on it. We didn't really do anything. We didn't really do anything for Mother's Day, but we're going all out for Father's Day. We need to fix that next year. But Father's Day, June 21st, so it's a month away still. But you can sign up to win the ultimate Dad prizes, KLT's Hooked on Dad contest at WKLT.com. 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All that stuff. You're going to win it for one person. You sign up yourself if you'd like. I'm a

0: 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All right. Terry Ray's Comedy Club is coming up. It's a good one. AC/DC's on the way. 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
2: I stayed at a place last week. When I checked in, they gave me a key. Not a key card, a key. I was like, oh my God, did I just win a car? No, I didn't win a car. This is my room key? I like the keychain. I like how you put my room number on there. That's great. That way, if I lose it, the person who finds it can also find out exactly where I'm keeping all my valuable stuff. This is an excellent tradition you've put in place. Come on, any decent place has now switched to the credit card swiper thing. Any place still giving you a key is basically saying, welcome.

0: We haven't renovated in the past 40 years. Enjoy your stay. And the typewriter in our business center. But I'll tell you what, I like the key better. You know why? Because the key always works.
1: I got a dog recently. I did. I went down to the pound. I got one of those free dogs. Yeah, that's how I say it. I don't say I rescued a dog. I hate when people say that. It's like totally obnoxious. It's complete exaggeration. She's a rescue. Yeah, I rescued her. Really? Did you pull her out of a burning building? Did you jump in a river with your clothes still on with no concern for your own safety? Or did you just go down to the pound and get a free dog? Isn't that what you did? Stop acting like you had to take out a couple of guards, crawl in on your elbows using hand signals. Dude, you ever go down to the pound? They're just giving them away. They don't even do a background check. You want them? Hey, get out of here. Who's next? You want a poodle? Come on, you got a perm. It'll be hilarious.
2: I play a lot of online video games. I don't know if anybody else plays like Xbox Live or anything. Yeah, girlfriends love those, by the way. I love girlfriend fights when you're playing Xbox and you can always hear the guy, what's up? I'm gonna play one more game. Yeah, just go to bed. Yeah, you can go to bed. I don't have to be there. Yeah, no, we're winning right now. We've won like... Is that a real gun? Okay, put that down. Put that down. Put that down. That's not funny.
3: I put on Looney Tunes for my kids recently. That show has not aged well. All right, honey, let's meet this cast of characters. First off, we have a pig. His name's Porky. And his thing is he has a speech impediment. Okay, you don't like that? Well, check it out. There's this mouse, and he's Mexican. She goes, I don't get it. How's that funny? I go, how's that not funny? You heard what I said, right? Mexican mouse? Okay, you don't like that? Well, check it out. There's this skunk. She goes, what's he doing? I go, he holds women against their will. Yeah, they try and get away, but Pepe won't let him. And all the other characters, what they're doing is they're trying to kill one another. You know how in your shows they're all friends? They're not in these ones. They're trying to murder one another. There's this coyote who wants to kill this bird. There's this cat who wants to kill this other bird. Both that cat and that bird also have speech impediments, by the way. If you don't like any of that, here comes the headliner, the main character. You ready to see? There's this bunny, and there's this hunter, who, you guessed it, also has a speech impediment. And this hunter wants to kill the bunny, except for when the bunny puts on women's clothes. And now he does not want to kill the bunny. No, he is sexually attracted to the bunny. You want to turn on Bluey and learn about empathy? Okay, let's do that.
4: I got a new job accidentally. Yeah, they say it's hard to find a job these days, but here's what I found out. If you park your car outside of any bar at closing time and leave your car doors unlocked, whether you want to be or not, you're an Uber driver. The problem is we listen to our phones too much. We listen to our phones over people now. This guy got into my car, and I was like, get out of my car. And he's like, but my phone said I should be in your car. It's my car. Get out. He's like, I don't know, my phone said. I get it. I understand why we're all addicted to our phones. My phone is my entire brain now. I can't get anywhere without my phone because my phone's my maps, right? I can't do math without my phone. My phone's my calculator. I don't know any more phone numbers. If I get arrested and I get one phone call, I'm just prank dialing people at that point. Your refrigerator running? I got nothing. I can either call 911, don't think that's gonna help, or I gotta hope whoever has the phone number, 8675309. Thank you, that was for the over 35. You guys, yeah. That's not for you, sir. Yeah, no.
5: I love Trader Joe's. They are so thoughtful there. They're nice. Everybody does everybody else's job from the top to the bottom. Now, the people who shop at Trader Joe's

0: at least in New York City, they're godless animals. They are pushy. They put their carts in the checkout line half full and then continue to pick up items and bring it back so that there's like this empty field of carts, and I do the right thing and I'm standing there. And last week a woman disappeared for so long that a gap developed between her cart and the rest of the line, and so I filled it and prepared myself for a showdown. Because I knew just by the time of day and the neighborhood what was going to come back. Because she came back armful of frozen foods, meaning she went downstairs to frozen foods, a 10-minute round trip, the audacity. She puts them into the carriage, and I knew the first two words. She says, "Yeah, no." I was ahead of you. And so I said, "No, yeah." You were ahead of me until you went shopping. You can't go downstairs to frozen foods, come back with an armful, and take your spot in line. The best I can offer you at this point is back cutsies. And that's incredibly generous.
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0: Stones on the Rock Station, KLT. I'm Terry Ray. I am joined by the ultimate party waiting to happen. It's Tracy, everyone. Yeah. All right. So do you have pets?
1: Oh, yes. I have a cat.
0: Okay. So it's Animal Rescue Day or dog, whatever. And so in honor of that, for lunch at the Leedsville Cafe, my theme today is make your request in the voice that you use when you talk to your pet. How do you speak to, what is your cat's name?
1: Hi, baby. Mm-hmm. Oh, my gosh. I think that would be it. Yeah. Make your requests like this. It does soften up when you're talking to a pet.
0: Mm-hmm. Well, yeah. I'm like my dog's Finn. I can't even do it because I'm too embarrassed to do what.
1: Well, I just did mine. Come on. Okay. And I talked to the squirrels because I have so many different squirrels. Mm-hmm. Okay. And I talked to them with a little faster voice. And a little higher it just depends on the animal, Terry.
0: Yeah.
1: Just depends on the animal.
0: Because Sven, I'm like, hey, Mr. Dog. I'm not Mr. Dog. My dad's Mr. Dog. My name's Sven. I do entire conversations. There is a whole narration that goes on that he just watches me while I'm doing his, you know, narration.
1: Have you seen that little meme that goes around and it's got a pet and it'll say, I'm a dog. I identify as a dog, but according to my mom, I'm just a baby. Oh, my gosh. It is like my favorite thing. I'll watch it if any animal is doing it. I literally cannot scroll past that. I'm just a baby.
0: Yeah. So the noontime hour should be interesting today. All right,
1: yes,
0: for 2 minutes with Tracy, brought to you every Wednesday by Critter Control. 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All right, so I'm going to start the timer. It's 2 minutes with Tracy. I have a 4-minute timer going, so here we go. Go.
1: Okay, well, happy Memorial Day weekend, everybody. You're going to have the backyard barbecues, the boat rides, the parades, the fireworks, but here's to honoring the heroes while making memories with the people we love most. There are some crafts shows, arts and crafts shows, Saturday and Sunday this week.

0: weekend at the 40 Mile Point Lighthouse in Roger City, in Shoreline Park in Tawa City, and in Washington Park in Sheboygan. And the Light of the Sky 5K Run and Walk is going to celebrate its 10th year this Sunday at the new Presqu'ile Lighthouse. They're going to have the kids' fun run beginning at 9 and the 5K at 9:30. And then if you're headed up north even further, the nation's longest running Memorial Day historical performance, the reenactments of the 1763, are going to be happening at Fort Michilimackinac. History comes to life. They've got over 400 cast members. So it's a really cool, unique holiday tradition. Saturday's big parade's at 1. Reenactment pageants are at 2:30 on Saturday, Sunday, and Monday. And all of the events are free to attend. And then centrally, the 11th annual Top of Michigan Festival of Races is Saturday in Petoskey. Starts at 7:30 in the morning from Bayfront Park. They've got a 5K, a 10K, and a half marathon. And I love it. They have a free shakeout run on Friday at 9:30. Over on the west side, special evening with the writers of the CBS series Tracker.
1: Yeah, Jai's going to be in one of the writers tomorrow on my show, tomorrow in the 1 o'clock hour.
0: Cannot wait for that. 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Buy a ticket, maybe Terry will autograph it. It's going to be really cool. And who doesn't love Tracker? Like, I actually go hiking with my husband in hopes Coulter Shaw will find me. Anyway, the Glen Arbor Players are going to present Love Letters this weekend and next weekend at the Leelanau School. And it actually sounds really good. It's about a lifelong relationship between two childhood friends. Performances are Friday and Saturday nights. Sunday matinee. Tickets are by donation. Don't forget, watch your parking, because the Traverse City Track Club's 44th annual Bayshore Marathon is going to be running up the Old Mission Peninsula this Saturday morning. The 10K and the marathons are sold out, but there's still room for runners in the kids run, which is 1.2 miles, and it starts at 1:30 after everybody else has come back. There's an arts and fair craft show downtown Elk Rapids Saturday at 10. And the first Hollypalooza is Saturday starting at noon at Earthwork Farm in Lake City. It's going to celebrate the life of Holly T. Bird, who was a dear friend. And they're going to have live music through midnight. So you can check it all out. Seth Bernard, Aaron Otto, Somebody's Sister, The Goodfellas. Great lineup. And then also the 19th annual Beer and Brat Festival is at Crystal Mountain in Thompsonville Saturday starting at 4. And finally, Memorial Day weekend. It is from 1 to 5 on Monday is the annual Here Comes the Sun party at the Cove in Leland, featuring the Rick Leader Band on the River Barge, where I lost most of my dignity in my 20s. Just telling you, it was such a fun party. Enjoy your holiday weekend.
1: Yeah, that was perfect.
0: Yeah.
1: I have to go back to your Mackinac Island thing very quickly.
0: Yes.
1: And for many years, I was the MC of the Father's Day parade on Mackinac Island. And so the floats would come through, and they, the first year they gave me the script. You get this big book and there's a script. And Miss Michilimackinac and her court were coming through.
0: Yeah.
1: I got to giggling, and so to say Miss Michilimackinac is not the Miss, I could not get it. And then followed by the Tittabawassee marching band, I lost it.
0: You were done. You were done. For many years at the Heritage Day at Cherry Festival, I would introduce the Miss Wigwasman pageant.
1: Mm.
0: And that was another one where it just had so many vowels. Just a couple consonants.
1: Miss Wigwasman. What?
0: Miss Wigwasman pageant. And it's actually the Cherry Queen.
1: Okay.
0: It's celebrating cherries in the Anishinaabeg language.
1: Okay.
0: Also, really quick, Terry, I do want to say those tickets are on sale for Hairball, so I do want you to plan ahead.
1: I have tickets to give away for that. I'm doing just before lunch at the Leedsville today.
0: Oh, well, everybody listen, because it's going to be Saturday, May 30th, and who doesn't love 80s arena rock? There's Kiss and Motley Crue and Queen and all your favorite songs.
1: Def Leppard, yeah.
0: Very cool. So you can go to LeelanauSandsCasino.com. Get your tickets or win them today with Terry. And guess what? Tickets are on sale right now for Howie Mandel. He's coming June 13th. You're going to be able to give away a couple pairs of those tickets as well.
1: Sweet.
0: And I already bought mine because I get to be second row center.
1: Ooh.
0: Yeah, we were paying the cash. We were like, man, we want to sit there.
1: Howie
0: Mandel. Love the guy.
1: Hairball is next Saturday night.
0: Yes, it is.
1: Saturday the 30th.
0: Yes.
1: All right, so I have those tickets to give away. Thank you, Tracy, the ambassador of fun. She knows all and shares it with everyone.

0: All right, Stevie Nicks is coming up. We'll check the forecast. Well, it's Wednesday.
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0: AC/DC on the rock station, KLT. If you're in Australia, they call them Akadaka. It's Akadaka on the rock station, KLT. I'm Terry Ray. 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Still a freeze watch that starts overnight tonight, 1 a.m. till 9 a.m. Cover your whatevers. Otherwise, sunshine today. Driver City's high says 50 on the East Coast. I'm looking at you, Alpena. 54 the high with the areas of frost tonight. And then Driver City tomorrow, 62. Alpena side, 51. So staying cool. But we're getting closer. We're heading into a holiday weekend. Memorial Day weekend, the unofficial start to summer. Right now in Alpena, 50. You got the sunshine, 48 in Harbor Springs, 52 in Cadillac. Downtown Traverse City, 46 and sunshine. All right, theme for lunch at the Leedsville Cafe today. I want you to use the voice that you speak to your animals and your pets and your, ooh, Fluffy, whatever, to make your request, okay? This should be most entertaining. Kid Rock's coming up. Also, I'm going to be opening up the Miller Lite ticket window.
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1: Oh, I need to tell you one more thing, and it's about Kara Glaw, which personally, I'm having surgery in a couple weeks, and I've been thinking I need to get a will together or whatever. I've been asking everybody, what do I have that you want? And people... Squatch has chosen this t-shirt that I love. Another friend has chosen my favorite concert t-shirt. Someone else said, oh, I'll take your autographed guitar. They were very quick. Apparently people have already picked out things that they want that belong to me. 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

0: The Doors on the Rock Station, KLTM Terry Ray. One of you, Dan, on the text line wrote, Terry, if you're thinking of getting a will done because you have surgery coming up, maybe you better get a better surgeon. Dan, you're a funny guy. Anyway, getting closer to noontime and lunch at the Leedsville Cafe. It's Rescue Dog Day, Dog Rescue Day. And in honor of that, you can make your request in the voice that you use when you speak to your animals, because that'll be fun for the rest of us. Or you can send a song out to one of your animals. You can make a dedication to Fifi or Fufu or whatever. And so think about that for the noontime hour. Plus, we'll be playing Terry Ray's Most Excellent Catchphrase Game. Before I give something away, one of the sponsors of Lunch at the Leedsville Cafe, and I'm sure that they are pet-loving people too, Downtown Bistro in Sheboygan, where if you're looking for a fresh new favorite in Sheboygan, make your way to Downtown Bistro and Bakery right on Main Street in the heart of downtown. 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Follow them on Facebook. They'll have daily specials there. All right. One of the things that's coming to Northern Michigan, we've got so many things we're giving away. One of them would be tickets to see Hairball. Hairball, Saturday, May 30th. It's 1 week from this Saturday night at Leland Sands Casino Showroom, a high-voltage tribute to the legends of 80s arena rock, complete with jaw-dropping pyrotechnics, lights, and nonstop rock anthems. It's going to be a party. And everyone who wins tickets will also go into a drawing for a meet-and-greet with the band and dinner for two. And doors open at 7, showtime 8 o'clock. My question is, would you like to go?
1: The Miller Lite ticket window is now open.
0: 231-941-9558. 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I'll take caller 11 for the win to see Hairball at Leland Sands Casino Showroom. 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
1: That's the sound of a thriving Detroit. But the city didn't get here overnight. Just over a decade ago, Detroit hit rock bottom. This city felt forgotten, paralyzed by political fighting. Jobs were few, crime was high, and people were leaving. That's when Mike Duggan got to work. As our mayor, he led. He took action. 30,000 new jobs, pushing Detroit's unemployment rate to its lowest point in 33 years. He cut violent crime in half, added 350 more police officers, and installed 65,000 new streetlights. He made sure the people holding the city up, the people who stayed, had a place to live, helping 12,000 families rebuild.

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7: 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And we could start right, how about right here? What you got?
12: Hi, I got one.
7: Okay.
12: All right. Oh, Teddy, did you lie to me? Are you lying to me?
7: Who's Teddy?
12: Damn it. No, not damn it. Anyway, okay, go ahead and lie to me, just like all the rest of the family.
7: Is Teddy...
12: Can you play that by Donnie Lang, please?
7: Yeah, is Teddy a dog or a cat?
12: He's a Maltipoo. He's 15 pounds. He's full of sass.
7: He's just like my dog, only not the gas part. Nice. Is he white or black?
12: He's

0: He's gray and white and a little black. He gets away with murder.
1: All right. Lie to me. Here we go. Johnny Lang. I haven't heard this in a long time. It's KLT.

0: Johnny Lang on the Rock Station, KLT. It is Lunch at the Leedsville Cafe. I'm Terry Ray. So making a request in the voice you use to speak to your pet.
1: Okay. How about little hair of the dog, my little Rudy Butt-Butt, my little pup-pup.
0: Your little Rudy Butt-Butt, is that what you said?
1: Butt-Butt. My little Rudy Butt-Butt, he's right here. Give me a kiss. Mm-hmm.
0: Oh. It's a Rock Station. KLT.

0: Hey, how you doing, Terry Ray?
1: Good. What kind of pet do you have?
0: Hey, this is Ron and Bob with Butcher and Butcher Construction. We're just hoping we could hear that Wooba Gooba with the big green teeth.
1: Yeah, must have got lost. All right.
0: You know it.
1: And what kind of pet do you own?

0: I got one of them dogs, you know.
1: Yeah, and how do you speak to your dog?
0: Well, I kind of go like, come here. I do lots of funny things.
1: So your dog just thinks you've lost it then. Excellent.
0: She listens to me, and yeah, she thinks she lost it.
1: Have a great day, man. Thank you.
0: All right, bye.
1: Bye. Okay, this is it again right here.
0: Come here. I do.
1: Funny.
2: Well, hold on, this song has a little introduction to
1: it's
2: it.
1: It's KLT.
2: It ain't supposed to be sad, though you might feel it that way. It's a song about desperation. Every now and then we do get desperate. This is a song about L-O-V-E, and if you abuse it, you're gonna lose it. And if you lose it, you're gonna abuse it. If you abuse it, you ain't gonna be able to choose it, cause you ain't gonna have it further on down the line. Things ain't gonna be so fine. You're gonna be sitting there on your little machine, trying to look and keep it clean. You're gonna be playing bingo all night all alone. That's why you're sitting there by the telephone, and you know that she ain't going to call you. So you put on the TV and you're watching Johnny Carson segueing right into the Tomorrow Show, but that don't got to go, so you turn it off, you turn on the radio. The radio don't seem to get the click, so you say, hey man, I can't look at the split. You start to open up a little book and there's something there you got to overlook. You say, baby, you know there's something on my mind. You say, baby, there's something on my mind. I know that you're home and I know you ain't all alone. So you start walking over to a house. You get over to a house, you walk over to a door, you start pounding on the door. You say, open up the door, this is Wolf of Goofy with the green teeth, let me in.
3: Well, she opens up the door and then you just kind of walk up to her and say, baby. You look up way up at a green mascara and you say, oh my darling. You know, her and me was at the party as friends. Do not believe what they say, that's only gossip that they're telling you down the wisecrack line. You say, darling! Take your big curls and just squeeze them down, Rotumba. What's the name of that chick with the long hair?
4: Rapunzel!
3: That's right. Hey, Rapunzel. Hey, Reputa. Reputa the beauty. Hey, Reputa the beauty. 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Because this Wolf of Goover saying to you. Love comes once, and when it comes, you better grab it fast, cause sometimes the love you grab ain't gonna last, and I believe I muster. You know I think I muster. You know, baby, I think I muster. You know I think I muster. I muster got love.

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Jay Giles Band on the Rock Station, KLT. I'm Terry Reagan. Afternoon. It is lunch at the Leedsville Cafe. Brian from Ross Common sent me a picture of a dog that they just adopted from the Ross Common County shelter. And his name is Berkeley. He's like a collie-looking dog, so handsome. I guess he's 8 years old, quite well-trained. Couldn't believe someone hadn't taken him already. He'd been there about a month. And Brian and whoever, maybe just Brian, well, anyway, they just adopted this handsome dog. Oh, it's Animal Shelter, no wait, Animal Rescue Day. That's what it is, Dog Rescue Day. In honor of that, you can send a song out to your pet, or I would love to hear the voice that you use when you speak to your pet to make your request, all right? It's lunch at the Leedsville Cafe. This one's from Berkeley. It's KLT.

0: David Lee Roth and Van Halen on the rock station. KLT, Diamond Dave, coming to the National Cherry Festival opening night, 4th of July. KLT's pleased to present that show, and we still have tickets. Keep listening for your chance to win. It is lunch at the Leedsville Cafe. 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
1: Please play Glory Days for my Brucey with the Wiggly Caboosey, because he's such a good boy. Yes, he is.
0: Brucey with the Wiggly Caboosey. It's KLT.

0: Hello, Terry.
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0: I wanted to talk to you about my dog. His name is Braxton. And the way I talk to him when we go for a walk and he poops in my neighbor's yard, I tell him, "You're such a good boy. Good boy."
1: Hey, what shall we play?
0: Could you play a tune for him?
1: Yeah.
0: We'd love to hear "Oh Well" by Detroit's own The Rockets.
1: All right. Oh Well for Braxton. Have a great day. Thank you.
0: Thanks, Terry.
1: See you. Bye. It's lunch at the Leedsville Cafe. KLT.

0: Detroit's own Rockets on the Rock Station. KLT, their take on the Fleetwood Mac Classic. It is lunch at the Leedsville Cafe. I'm Terry Ray. In honor of our furry friends, our pets that we love so much, we are, you can either do your request in the voice that you use when you speak to your animal or send them out a song. It's National Rescue Dog Day. So in honor of that, that's what we're doing. So some of you are quite humorous. It is lunch at the Leedsville Cafe. Our forecast, a little cooler today. It was toasty the last couple of days. Little cooler. KLT's weather's for Ellsworth Farmers Exchange, providing complete tire service both in the shop and on the farm. Sunshine, Traverse City's high 50. Alpena's high is 51, although you're already warmer than that, so whatever. Areas of frost overnight tonight and tomorrow. We had frost this morning, too. But tomorrow's high warming up to 62. And then Friday, 67. Saturday, the official start to Memorial Day weekend. Possibly some rain, will be in the 60s. And Monday, Memorial Day, sunshine 74. Yeah, buddy, how about Alpena? Sunshine 70 on Memorial Day. All right. Right now in Alpena, 53. You got the sunshine, 48 in Harbor Springs, 52 in Cadillac, downtown Traverse City, 49 and sunshine. 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
0: It is lunch at the Leedsville Cafe. I'm Terry Ray. We're sending out salutes to our favorite animals today.
6: Hi, this is Tim with his dog, Mr. Brock, Pitbull Boxer Mix. We would like to dedicate Who Let the Dogs Out to everybody who loves dogs.
0: Okay, here we go.
7: Who let the dogs out?
8: Who let the dogs out?
9: Hoot, hoot, hoot, hoot.
0: Okay, that's enough. It's lunch at the Leedsville Cafe. KLT.

0: Bang a gong, T-Rex on the Rock Station. KLT, it is lunch at the Leedsville Cafe. And here's one from the KLT radio app. Many of you have said the same thing, maybe not in the same voice, though.
1: I would like to request You're My Best Friend for my baby Squeakers, Mama's baby. Yes, he is. So thank you. This is Kathy.
0: Baby Squeakers. It's lunch at the Leedsville Cafe. KLT.

Queen on the Rock Station, KLT. It is lunch at the Leedsville Cafe. I'm Terry Ray. Good afternoon. 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So many calls today. I appreciate your participation. Hey to Kira and T-Bone, and I missed the name of the dog that has wheels. They built a way for him to get around. Baby and Teddy and all the a lot of us love our animals, that is for sure. All right, we're going to play a game. Terry Ray's most excellent catchphrase game. This is the game where I get two of you on the phone line. I give

0: You clues as to a word I'm trying to get you to say. You shout out answers. First one to five wins. How about a $25 gift card to Alpine Chocolate House of Gaylord, Boyne City, Manistee, Plymouth, and Sault Ste. Marie, a family tradition since 1985. If you've ever been there, you know you want to go back. Holy smokes, that place is awesome. All right, and all the answers of my most excellent catchphrase game will be animal-related in some sort of way. All right? 231-941-9558 will get you through. 231-941-9558. If you haven't won this game in 30 days, let's play. I need a male and a female in hopes of telling you apart.
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0: right. I have Brenda and I have Stephen on the line. Say hello to each other.
1: Hi Brenda.
0: And where are you from, Brenda?
2: El Casco.
0: Where are you from, Steve?
1: Traverse City.
0: All right, so I'm going to give clues as to what I'm trying to get you to say. You shout out answers. First one to five wins. You got it?
1: Got it.
0: Here we go. This is a friendly dog that always looks happy. And they have blonde hair.
1: A poodle?
0: They have blonde hair.
2: Retriever.
0: A retriever. She was right. It's a golden retriever. A watery home for colorful swimmers. You might have a guppy in
2: aquarium.
0: There.
2: Aquarium?
0: Yeah, what else would you call your aquarium?
1: Fish tank.
0: Fish tank.
2: Okay.
0: This is home, sweet home for a chirpy pet.
2: Birdcage.
0: Yes, birdcage. She got it. Place where pups run wild and sniff everybody.
1: Dog park.
0: Yes, dog park. Magical green stuff that makes kitties crazy.
1: Litter.
2: Catnip.
0: Saves your shoes from puppy destruction. What do you give your dog so it doesn't gnaw on your
1: bone? Cowhide.
0: Yeah, it's chew toy is what it is. All right. Pets usually hate this appointment.
2: Bet.
0: She was first. Indoor bathroom for cats.
1: Litter box.
0: He was first. Better this than your couch for your cat.
1: Scratching post.
0: Yes, scratching post. It's 4-4. The small colorful bird that loves to chirp.
1: Parakeet
0: was it. He got you. I'm going to make everybody win something, though, because you both were good.
2: Awesome.
0: Stay right there, guys. All right. That is Terry Ray's most excellent catchphrase game. Thanks to Alpine Chocolate House. Yum, yum, yum. A family tradition since 1985. If you've never been there, you should go. You're not even going to want to leave. It's amazing. All right, finishing off lunch at the Leedsville Cafe. So many of you wrote in and called in and texted in and all the different ways of getting through. People have been sending pictures of their dogs, and I love it. And so, you know what? I'm going to finish. This song's for my dog, Sven, because he's a rock star. Yes, he is. It's KLT.

The home of Ahmed and Finster in the morning. 97.5 WKLT Kalkaska Traverse City. 93.5 WBCM Boyne City Petoskey. 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
2: That's the sound of a thriving Detroit. But the city didn't get here overnight. Just over a decade ago, Detroit hit rock bottom. This city felt forgotten, paralyzed by political fighting. Jobs were few, crime was high, and people were leaving. That's when Mike Duggan got to work. As our mayor, he led. He took action. 30,000 new jobs, pushing Detroit's unemployment rate to its lowest point in 33 years. He cut violent crime in half, added 350 more police officers, and installed 65,000 new streetlights. 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When it was all said and done, Mike Duggan's approach led our city to a new day. While others talk, Mike Duggan delivered. Tell Lansing, that's how we lead Michigan forward. Paid for by Put Progress First.
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I say you look so fine that I really want to make you mine. 4, 5, 6, come on and get your kicks. 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

0: Lover Boy on the Rock Station, KLTM, Terry Ray. Good afternoon. People still sending me pictures on the text line of the various animals, and one of you sent me a dog named Yeti that weighs over 200 pounds. This dog is huge, adorable, huge. Sabbath fan Dan sent me a picture of his dog, Geezer. So cute. Hi, Geezer. And there's a lot of Blurry Karen is on here. Oh, Kathy is on here with her dog Squeak. Blurry Karen, hi, it's Karen. Wanted to see if Finster was going to be in Onaway Friday. I have gifts for all of you. Nice, yes. Finster will be at Onaway Speedway this Friday from 3 till 5 from the Great Lakes for the Great Lakes Big Rig Challenge, and I know he would love to see you there. All right, so it is 120. Oh, crap, it's 123. Let's do this. Here we go.
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0: All right, we're drawing another name from all the people that registered a few weeks ago across northern Michigan, and the name is Pat Smith of Kalkaska. Pat Smith of Kalkaska, and they registered. Oh, no, that's your email address. Gonna give that out. Guess not. All right, Pat Smith of Kalkaska, you now have 9 minutes, 75 seconds to call us back at 231-941-9558, 231-941-9558. The timer has begun. If you make it, you'll automatically win $25, and you'll be part of that drawing for $5,000 that happens next Tuesday, the 26th, at 9:20 in the morning. We will do a drawing out of everybody who's won the $25, and we will call a name, and you will have 9 minutes, 75 seconds to call us back to claim the $5,000. Yeah, that's how it's going to work. But right now, Pat Smith and Kalkaska, spotlight on you.
3: 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Introducing Vows on the Bow 18 aboard the Naughty Cat. 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

0: John Mellencamp on the rock station KLT. He's kicking off his tour at the Acrisure Amphitheater in Grand Rapids this summer. His very first date will be there. And I have been there. I was there for opening night last weekend. And it's a pretty cool venue. I look forward to hearing your reviews as well. It's like Pine Knob, only it's not Pine Knob. It's a little bit smaller, but it's right in the heart of Grand Rapids. And it's really, if you get up on the lawn and go to the top, you can see the whole city all the way around. And it's interesting. It's pretty. 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And forecast for the day today, little cooler than what we experienced the last couple days. It's jacket weather for sure. Sunshine, high of about 50 or so from coast to coast. Areas of frost overnight tonight and tomorrow morning, so cover your whatevers. And tomorrow's high, low 60s, mid-60s by Friday. Maybe rain by Saturday, but back to sunshine for Sunday and Monday. Monday is Memorial Day. And we're supposed to be in the 70s from coast to coast by Monday. So, yeah. Right now in Alpena, 54. That's not the high today. Oh, they moved the high. All right, sunshine, high of 54 now, the high for Alpena. It was less than that. The National Weather Service caught up with what was actually happening. It's 54. Let's make that the high. 54 sunshine, Alpena. 46 in Harbor Springs. 54 in Cadillac, downtown Traverse City right now. Almost 50, almost 49, and sunshine. Still coming up, Eddie Money, REO, and more.
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R.E.O. Speedwagon on the Rock Station, KLTM Terry Ray. Looking forward to a couple Sundays from now. It'll be our very first KLT cruise on board the Naughty Cat with Vows on the Bow 18, Sunday, June 7th. It's 2:30 in the afternoon cruise on board the Naughty Cat. And 12 to 15 married couples will be renewing their vows while sailing on West Grand Traverse Bay. I will once again perform the ceremony. There will be games. There will be laughter. There will be fun. You'll meet new friends. It's awesome. And you can enter for your chance to win at WKLT.com. Tell us why you would like to renew your vows.

0: And we'll have bridal bouquets provided, compliments of Lilies of the Alley, lunch compliments of Jimmy John's, and fun compliments of all of you and all of us. And I can't wait for it. I love the Naughty Cat. It's so fun. You can find more info at WKLT.com. All right. 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And this is the last week. Friday at 4:50 will be the last name called before we do the drawing next Tuesday for $5,000. So stay close, all right? Have a great afternoon. I'll chat with you again tomorrow. And thanks for all the pictures of all your pets that people kept sending. There's still more and more and more. I am a big dog lover in particular. And yeah, awesome. All right, have a great day.
1: 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KLT welcomes Rod Stewart to Soaring Eagle Casino. 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Rod Stewart. With Richard Marks. 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

0: Cadence on the Rock Station, KLT. Squatch here with you. Happy Wednesday, everybody. Time to get your hump day on. Lots to get to today. I'm excited about the Smash or Trash segment tonight coming up in the 6 o'clock hour. I've got a new tune by Lou Graham. He's got a new album out, which is called Released, and he's pre-released a song called Young Love. So that's going to play tonight, and I want to know if you think it's a smash hit or if we should trash it. That, of course, brought to you by the Black Bear Grill in Vanderbilt. We have the work release program in the 5 o'clock hour, and of course, the 4 at 4 at 4:04, brought to you by the Sweet and Savory Pie Company. The big one, of course, everyone's talking about, the 5 Grand Frenzy. I'm going to be drawing another name at 4:50 today, and if you registered, make sure you're listening, because we're running out of days here that we are drawing finalists for that $5,000 grand prize. Not that the $25 instant prize isn't anything to sneeze at, but and the number that you're going to need to call within 9 minutes and 75 seconds is 231-941-9558. That's a landline or a text line. I'd love to hear from you, and it's never too early to get your work release requests in. But if you do send a text, you got to include your name so I can give you a shout out. That's just how things get done. All right, I want you to stick around. We got music coming up here from Poison and the Stones right after this.
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0: That's just a feel-good song. Love that. Summertime Girls by YNT. Squatch here with you. Let's take a look at the weather. Looking pretty good out there right now. Currently 50 degrees in Traverse and Petoskey, 54 in Cadillac and Alpena. Overnight low 35 tonight with some clouds. Tomorrow, it looks like we could get, we might have a frost tonight. So be careful if you have those plants out there. You want to throw something on them, keep them warm, whatever you need to do. Tomorrow's high 61, partly sunny skies. Friday, partly sunny, high of 65. And then it looks like we're going to get some rain on Saturday, but still 66, not too bad. Then Sunday's looking good, 68 and sunny. So there you go. 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All right, the number here, folks, 231-941-9558. We've got Derek and the Dominoes and Guns N' Roses coming up right after this.
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0: Guns N' Roses on the Rock Station, KLT. Squatch here with you on a hump day. A lot of people checking in. I'm liking it. The number here, 231-941-9558. 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
2: I'm Melissa Smith with Up North Live News. Here's some of the stories we're working on for Wednesday. Lake County investigators say they've arrested a man in connection to a homicide case tied to a disappearance of a man reported missing in 2018. Sheriff Rich Martin announced an arrest in connection to the death of Richard Ashbrook, who was reported missing from Lake County in 2018. His remains were found on a property in Lake County's Pleasant Plains Township 2 years after he was reported missing. Sheriff Martin says investigators determined the death was criminal in nature and was ruled a homicide. While the primary suspect is deceased, the sheriff says Jesse Manley, a 45-year-old man from Antrim County, was arrested May 15th and charged in connection to the case. Manley faces multiple felony charges, including concealing the death of an individual, tampering with evidence, and lying to a police officer. Grand Traverse County leaders moving forward with flood recovery involving two bridges. Bids were received and the Road Commission Board met in a special meeting last night to award contracts for the Beitner Bridge and Brown Bridge. Construction will begin next week at both sites. Brown Bridge did not collapse during the storm. However, it did sustain serious damage to the foundation of the culvert crossing, resulting in voids and sinkholes underneath the road. In addition, a contractor was selected to remove the remaining culverts and debris from the Boardman River, where the Beitner crossing once stood, while planning and reconstruction efforts continue for the new bridge at that location. Those stories and much more coming up tonight on Up North Live News at 5, 6, and 11.
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0: Aerosmith on the rock station, KLT. 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
1: The Miller Lite ticket window is now open.
0: That's right. And what do I have? Well, how about a pair of tickets to Hairball? That's happening Saturday, May 30th at Leelanau Sands Casino Showroom. It's a high-voltage tribute to the legends of 80s arena rock. They've got everything. They've got jaw-dropping pyrotechnics, crazy stage lights, and, of course, non-stop rock anthems. So, if you like some hair bands back from the 80s, maybe early 90s, well, this is the show to check out. Plus, you're going to go into a drawing for a meet and greet with the band and dinner for two. Now, the doors are at 7. Again, that's May 30th, Saturday. We're going to take the seventh caller at 231-941-9558. That's 231-941-WKLT. Call now and good luck. Yow!
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5: This is Matt.
4: Hey, Matt. 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
4: All right, man. We've got the show for you, then. It's Hairball. 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Happening Saturday, May 30th at Leelanau Sands Casino Showroom. I want to thank you for listening and for calling in.
5: I appreciate it. 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

0: Skinnerd on the Rock Station, KLT Squatch here with you. Let's take a look at the weather. And it is currently 49 degrees in Petoskey and Traverse City, 54 in Cadillac and Alpena. Overnight low 34 tonight. We do have a frost warning. And tomorrow's high 61 with partly sunny skies. Then looking ahead, let's see, Friday, partly sunny, high of 65. Saturday, high of 66. Showers likely on and off throughout the day. Sunday, high of 68. Mostly sunny skies yet again. There you go. 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
0: Thursday, September 3rd, KLT welcomes Rod Stewart to Soaring Eagle Casino. Rod Stewart. Rod Stewart. With Richard Marx. Keep listening for the Miller Lite ticket window to open for your chance to win tickets. Rod Stewart. From the Rock Station, KLT.

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0: Pink Floyd on the Rock Station, KLT. Brown Squatch here with you in the studio. The number 231-941-WKLT, also known as 231-941-9558. Don't forget, coming up at 4:50, I'm going to be drawing a name in the KLT 5 Grand Frenzy. So if you've entered at any of the many stores around town, make sure you're listening, because we're running out of days. I think we only have like a week left of these drawings. And if I do draw your name, make sure you give me a call back in 9 minutes and 75 seconds. That number again, 231-941-9558. We're coming up to the 4 at 4 at 4:04. What I'm going to do is play a couple of tunes. That'll get us up to the top of the hour, and then we'll have some fun deciding which headlines are real and which ones are fake. We're going to leave that all off with Zeppelin right after this.
1: Ah, another Father's Day. A time to celebrate the guys who taught us how to fish, grill, fix everything with duct tape, and tell some pretty awful jokes. This Father's Day, hook him up with some way cool prizes from KLT. Just log on to WKLT.com and sign him up for KLT's Hooked on Dad contest. We'll draw one name from all the entries to win. A 6-hour guided fishing charter from Captain Ben Straley with Big Waters Charters of Presque Isle. 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

0: And Gron. Make this a Father's Day your dad will never forget. KLT's Hooked on Dad contest from the rock station KLT.
1: That's the sound of a thriving Detroit, but the city didn't get here overnight. Just over a decade ago, Detroit hit rock bottom. This city felt forgotten, paralyzed by political fighting. Jobs were few, crime was high, and people were leaving. That's when Mike Duggan got to work. As our mayor, he led. He took action. 30,000 new jobs, pushing Detroit's unemployment rate to its lowest point in 33 years. He cut violent crime in half, added 350 more police officers, and installed 65,000 new streetlights. He made sure the people holding the city up, the people who stayed, had a place to live. Helping 12,000 families rebuild homes and investing over $1 billion to make housing more affordable. When it was all said and done, Mike Duggan's approach led our city to a new day. While others talk, Mike Duggan delivered. Tell Lansing, that's how we lead Michigan forward. Paid for by Put Progress First.
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0: 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The Rock Station, KLT. It's time for the 4 at 4 at 4:04.
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3: That's right. Here it is, for better or for worse. It is the 4 at 4 at 4:04. 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From their sweet raspberry pies to their hearty steak and Guinness pies, you'll know in just one bite that pies are their passion. And I have a $20 gift card to some lucky listener out there. If you can spot the phony headline, 4 headlines, 3 are real. Here we go. Number 1. A Rhode Island government official had a male employee dress up as an old woman at a televised press conference. Number 2, a University of Michigan medical patient arrested for stealing stool specimens. Number 3, the New York Times has approximately 1,500 obituaries pre-written, so they'll be ready when famous people actually die. And number 4, an Air Force base is in trouble for having a Martin Luther King Jr. fun shoot. Let me run down these 4 headlines one more time. Number 1, a Rhode Island government official had a male employee dress up as an old woman at a televised press conference. Number 2, a University of Michigan medical patient arrested for stealing stool specimens. Number 3, the New York Times has approximately 1,500 obituaries pre-written, so they're ready to go when famous people actually die. And number 4, an Air Force base in Georgia is in trouble for having a Martin Luther King Jr. fun shoot. All right, I want to hear from you. The number, 231-941-WKLT. That's also known as 231-941-9558. If you can spot the phony headline, you get yourself that $20 gift card to the Sweet and Savory Pie Company in Lansing. In the meantime, some Guns N' Roses to tie you over. It's the Rock Station, KLT.

0: Guns N' Roses on the Rock Station KLT. We are playing the 4 at 4 at 4:04 today, brought to you by the Sweet and Savory Pie Company with shops in Lansing and in Petoskey. And we are giving away a $20 gift card if you can spot the phony headline. The number 231-941-9558. Let me run down those headlines one more time. Number one, a Rhode Island government official had made a male employee dress up as an old woman at a televised press conference. Number two, a University of Michigan medical patient arrested for stealing stool specimens. Number three, the New York Times has approximately 1,500 obituaries pre-written, so they're ready to go when famous people actually die. And number four, an Air Force base in Georgia is in trouble for having a Martin Luther King Jr. fun shoot. Again, that number, 231-941-9558. KLT, can you spot the phony headline?
1: Is it number four?
0: Number four, an Air Force base in Georgia is in trouble for having a Martin Luther King Jr. fun shoot. No, it's a skeet shooting that they event that they had arranged, and they put up a bunch of posters with Martin Luther King Jr.'s image on them, but people pointed out that it was rather offensive, so they pulled them down and apologized. No, that's a true story, but thanks for calling.
1: Good story.
0: All right, let's go to the next caller. KLT, can you spot the phony headline?
2: Is it number two?
0: He said number two. I kid. Headline number two, University of Michigan medical patient arrested for stealing stool specimens. Yes, that is indeed made up. Who's this?
2: Dennis.
0: Dennis, what town are you from?
2: Lachine.
0: Dennis and Lachine, you win yourself a $20 gift card to the Sweet and Savory Pie Company in Lansing and Petoskey. I want to thank you for listening and for calling in.
2: Thank you.
0: You're quite welcome. We've got more giveaways coming up in just a little bit, but right now, it's the Jay Giles Band on the Rock Station, KLT.

0: Foreigner on the rock station, KLT. Squatch here with you. And speaking of Foreigner, you know, we have a new tune tonight on KLT's Smash or Trash just after 6 o'clock, where I ask you, the listening audience, to say whether the tune is a smash hit or if we should trash it. And it's brought to you by Sophie Med Wellness in Petoskey and the Black Bear Grill and the Bear Bourbon Bar at Black Bear Golf Course in Vanderbilt. In fact, we have a gift card from the Black Bear Grill in Vanderbilt. And the reason why I bring this up coming out of Foreigner here is Lou Gramm has a new album coming out. Yeah, this is the first one since, I'm trying to remember when his last one, I think it was 2016. Oh, no, 1989. Sorry, that was just a re-release of all of his hits. The new single that he just released is called Young Love. The album will be called Released. And looking forward to playing that the 6 o'clock hour. So make sure you listen. Let me know what your thoughts are. In the meantime, let's get back into the music. We've got Def Leppard and the Stones coming up right after this.
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0: The Stones on the Rock Station. KLT Squatch here with you. It is a happy hump day. Well, it's a little gray out there right now. In fact, why don't we take a look at the weather? Currently 49 degrees in Traverse and Petoskey, 54 in Cadillac and Alpena. Tonight's low 35 with cloudy skies. We do have a frost advisory in effect. And tomorrow's high 61 with partly sunny. Let's call it that. I like the glass half full approach. 61 with partly sunny skies for Thursday. Friday, sunny, high of 65. Saturday, looks like we're going to have some rain showers during the day, high of 66. And then Sunday, high of 68, again, partly sunny. 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You can visit them online at altaequipment.com to find a list of all of their store locations. And I just want to throw this out there, especially with like it becoming the season where you're working in the yard and doing those outdoor projects. I've done so many landscaping projects where I had to have some friends come over and buy them beer and dinner and give them a couple of bucks, and it would take all weekend to do something and move earth around, a bunch of barrels and stuff like that. I didn't know that I could have just bought some earth moving equipment, like a big backhoe, rent a big backhoe at Alta Equipment, which is, we have one right here in Traverse City. They're all over the place. But it was way cheaper than buying them beer and getting your friends around. You know, you rent the equipment for the weekend, you get it all done yourself, plus you get to play with some big boy toys. It's pretty cool. So that's just a personal thing that I kind of had fun with. So check out Alta Equipment, and maybe you could have some fun in your backyard as well. All right, stick around, folks. We've got Bob Seger and Quiet Riot coming up right after this.
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0: Quiet Riot on the Rock Station. KLT Squatch here with you. And, you know, we've just added Quiet Riot tickets to the KLT Miller Lite ticket window. In fact, they're going to be playing June 26th at the Trailside Campground in Wolverine. So make sure you're listening. Those free tickets could be yours. And speaking of listening, I think it's time.
1: Make money, money, make money, money, money.
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1: It's showtime.
0: That's right. It is showtime. Time for KLT's Five Grand Frenzy drawing. Let me get over to the bucket here. Large barrel. Going to give it a tumble. And reach my paw inside and see what I can pull out. All right, here's an entrant. Please let it be something I can read. All right, here we go. Jeremiah Linton of Hubbard Lake. That's Jeremiah Linton at Hubbard Lake. Looks like he registered at Don's Tractor Sales. So there you go. Now, Jeremiah, you officially have 9 minutes and 75 seconds to give us a call back at 231-941-9558. Does somebody know Jeremiah Linton in Hubbard Lake? Maybe you're a friend. Give him a call. Tell him, hey, they just called your name. And you now have... Well, a little less, but we're going to be keeping this timer going, and we're going to get back into the music, and we're getting close to the work release program coming up at the top of the hour.
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11: We're rocking out with the Squatch Out, and we are looking for Jeremiah Linton of Hubbard Lake. He registered at Don's Tractor Sales, and he now has 5 minutes and 55 seconds to give us a call back at 231-941-9558. 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

0: KLT.
1: This is Jeremiah Linton. My buddy just called me. He said that you guys called my name on the radio.
0: Hey, Jeremiah Linton. Look at that. All right. You got to give me the last four of your cell number.
1: 2953.
0: It's really you, Jeremiah. Hey, happy congratulations heading your way this Wednesday. You won yourself that instant $25 prize. But more importantly, now you're entered in the grand prize of $5,000.
1: Nice.
0: All right, and we're going to do another drawing again tomorrow at 9:20, then 1:20, and of course at my show again at 4:50. Let's make things legal.
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0: And the number here is 231-941-9558. We are coming up to the work release program. 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That's how your song gets played. 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
1: I'm Melissa Smith with Up North Live News. Here's some of the stories we're working on for Wednesday. Lake County investigators say they've arrested a man in connection to a homicide case tied to a disappearance of a man reported missing in 2018. Sheriff Rich Martin announced an arrest in connection to the death of Richard Ashbrook, who was reported missing from Lake County in 2018. His remains were found on a property in Lake County's Pleasant Plains Township 2 years after he was reported missing. Sheriff Martin says investigators determined the death was criminal in nature and was ruled a homicide. While the primary suspect is deceased, the sheriff says Jesse Manley, a 45-year-old man from Antrim County, was arrested May 15th and charged in connection to the case. Manley faces multiple felony charges, including concealing the death of an individual, tampering with evidence, and lying to a police officer. Grand Traverse County leaders moving forward with flood recovery involving two bridges. Bids were received and the Road Commission Board met in a special meeting last night to award contracts for the Beitner Bridge and Brown Bridge. Construction will begin next week at both sites. Brown Bridge did not collapse during the storm. However, it did sustain serious damage to the foundation of the culvert crossing, resulting in voids and sinkholes underneath the road. In addition, a contractor was selected to remove the remaining culverts and debris from the Boardman River, where the Beitner crossing once stood, while planning and reconstruction efforts continue for the new bridge at that location. Those stories and much more coming up tonight on Up North Live News at 5, 6, and 11.
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3: Ah, buddy. Great googly woogly on this hump day. It's Squatch here with you. It's time for the work release program. Gotta let me know what you want to hear, folks. Why? Because I want to take care of you. The number here, 231-941-9558. It's a text line or a landline. If you do send a text, make sure and include your name. That's how your song gets played. And I'm going to start the show off with a request on the text line. Dwayne sent me a text and he says, "Hey, I need to hear Cherry Pie. Oh, and thanks." Oh, I like that. I like the thanks. Well, there you go. Kicking it off. It's the Rock Station, KLT.

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1: Hey there, what are you up to?
0: I'm right here now, just starting my old antique Buick up for the first time this year.
1: Okay, so I'm thinking we need some kind of road tune, huh?
0: That'd be fantastic if you could do that, man.
1: All right, not too shabby of a day to go for a ride as well. Well, I'm glad you got your car started, and let me get a tune on for you. Thanks for the call.
0: Okay, take care. Have a good one.
1: All right, you too. It's the Red Rocker. I can't drive 55. For all the car nuts out there, it is the Rock Station, KLT.

0: Squatch Man.
1: You got him.
0: Hey, I'm on my way back to Alger from Alpena, out here on 65. Could we by chance hear some Def Leppard?
1: Yeah, absolutely. Let me set you up, and I hope your drive goes well.
0: How about women?
1: I can't set you up with any women.
0: No. Good one. You're funny.
1: I know. I bet you're glad I'm on the radio so you can turn me off. All right, yeah, let me get something on for you, and thanks for the call.
0: Appreciate it. Thank you.
1: This is a tune I used to love to drive to back when CDs were new. It's Def Leppard, Rocket, and the Rock Station, KLT.

0: Yeah. It's the Work Release Program on the Rock Station, KLT. The number here, 231-941-9558. I want to hear from you.
1: Are the request lines open again, man?
0: Yeah, what can I play for you?
1: Anything by Led Zeppelin.
0: Zeppelin it is, my friend. Thanks for the call.
1: All right, talk to you later, Scratch Click.
0: Oh, you bastard, it's you. How did I not know it was the Shadow? Always sneaking in. Well, I got his Zeppelin for him, though. It is the Rock Station. On the road. Let's hope the levee doesn't break. KLT.

0: Zeppelin on the rock station, KLT. There you go, Shadow. I hope you had it all cranked extra loud. The number here, 231-941-9558. I've got Rick from Alance, and he says, a good afternoon, Squatch. I'd love to hear the Ice Cream Man. Well, yeah, who wouldn't? It's the rock station, KLT.
1: Dedicate one to the ladies.

Batman's going to be here July 4th. That's going to be an interesting show. Can't wait to see all the acts at the National Cherry Festival this year, celebrating 100 years. Very exciting stuff. The number here, 231-941-9558. And I've got Mark from Posen who wants to hear some David Bowie.

David Bowie on the rock station, KLT. Squanch here with you. It is the work release program, but let's take a quick look at the weather. The weather? What's the weather doing? All right, currently 49 degrees in Traverse and Petoskey, 54 in Cadillac and Alpena. Overnight low, 35. We do have a frost warning tonight. Tomorrow, partly sunny.

0: high of 61. Friday, partly sunny, high of 65. Saturday, looks like we've got some rain on and off throughout the day, high of 66. Sunday's looking good, though, high near 70 with partly sunny skies. And the weather is brought to you by Grand Traverse Leisure with over 40 years of hot tub experience. 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More of them coming up right after this.
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17: Hey, Squatch, I'm on my way to work instead of getting off of work.
0: Oh, man, that ain't right. I was hoping you'd be done with work. But maybe we could get you a good tune on your way in. What would you like to hear?
17: Deep Purple, War Pigs? Haven't heard that in a long time.
0: Oh, shoot, I don't have War Pigs, but how about Highway Star as a driving song on the way into work?
17: Yeah.
0: Okay, you got it. Thanks again for the call.
17: Yep, thank you, boss. Have a good one.
0: Yeah, you have a good one as well. Deep Purple, Highway Star, on the Rock Station, KLT.

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1: Well, that's calling for the work release program.
0: Yeah, what can I play for you today?
1: How about some Lay It on the Line?
0: Oh yeah, I could do that. How you feeling today?
1: I'm a little sore, but I talked to my surgeon and things are going to be going sweet.
0: All right. Well, no roller derby tonight then, right?
1: No, not tonight.
0: Okay. Well, man, I appreciate the call, and I hope you enjoy the rest of your hump day, although you might want to let her get on top.
1: Yeah. Right on. My man.
0: All right, have a good one.
1: Yeah, you too.
0: Triumph it is. They're going to be playing May 30th at the Lottery Amphitheater in Sterling Heights. They're playing with April Wine. It's one of the concerts we have on the KLT Miller Lite ticket window. And right now, on the Rock Station, KLT.

0: Suzuki on the Rock Station, KLT. Oh, wait, sorry, Triumph, my bad. It is Squatch, it is the work release program, and we are on the 18th year of doing Vows on the Vow. And it's coming up yet again. It's going to be Sunday, June 7th from 2:30 to 4:30. That is in the afternoon. I don't want you to think we're doing some middle of the evening or middle of the night cruise. But yeah, if you are interested in renewing your wedding vows with your significant other, well, then we want to hear from you. You could log on to WKLT.com. Tell us why you're silly enough to renew your vows. I kid. That isn't in the script I'm supposed to read. But just so you know, we are going to have bridal bouquets provided by Lilies of the Alley and lunch compliments of Jimmy John's. Yet again, they always do a fabulous job, and it's always a lot of fun. We're going to have 12 winning couples, and we will announce them on Friday, May 29th. If you want more information, log on to WKLT.com. And if you haven't been on the Naughty Cat yet, do yourself a favor and go. It's a lot of fun. All right, we're going to get to more of your requests coming up right after this.
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5: It is the work release program. Squatch here with you, and the number 231-941-9558. Now we're coming to the end of the request time, and I'm going to sneak one more in here. And I want to thank everybody that has been sending texts and has been calling. Phones have been really busy today. I'm sorry I couldn't get to everyone. Again, we can fit in about 10 songs, and we get about 40 requests. So there you go. Now, one of the texts that we got was from Kim, who happens to be a U2 fan, and I was looking at one of her messages where she said she would love to touch Bono. And I dig Bono too. I don't want to necessarily touch him. I was lucky enough to see them at the Sphere in Las Vegas with the one and only Ms. Terry Ray. We got backstage and we got to eat all of their food, but no touching of the Bono. But she had a good suggestion, Kim did. She said, how about Vertigo? I'm like, ooh, I haven't heard that in a while. So here you go. Closing out the work release program. It's you too.

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that mama.

0: time now for KLT's Smash or Trash. Is it a smash hit? Or should we trash it?
1: Something stinks.
2: Yes, but thankfully it's just the squatch that stinks. It is Smash or Trash today, brought to you by the Black Bear Grill and the Beer Bourbon Bar at Black Bear Golf Course in Vanderbilt. In fact, we are giving away a gift card to the Black Bear Grill. They're open 7 days a week for great food and fun. You can check out their daily features at blackbeargolf.net. And it's also brought to you by Sophie Med Wellness in Petoskey, treating you like an individual with personalized health care crafted around you. All right, folks, I am looking for some listeners out there. I'm going to take five of them, actually, so that we don't have a hung jury. We need an odd number. And I need people that haven't won in the last 30 days. And it's one call for vote. And the fifth caller is going to win that gift card to the Black Bear Grill in the Bear Bourbon Bar. Now, I'm excited about what we have today. It's a new tune from Lou Gramm. Now, the last time he put out an album was in 1989. And he has a new one coming out now. It's called Released, and he gave us a sneak peek at what some of the music is going to sound like on this new release. And it's the first tune is called Young Love. And again, the number here is 231-941-9558. So turn up your radios. Give me a listen. Let me know what you think. Is it a smash hit? Is it, or should we trash it? And give me a call. Again, that number is 231-941-9558. Without further ado, Lou Gramm with Young Love.
3: Love is in the air and on the water.
4: Healthcare,
3: introducing vows on the bow. 18
2: aboard. I lied. Hold on. Here we go. This is Lou Gramm.

0: All right. New love, Lou Graham. I love that. Yeah. Well, I don't know. I don't want to color the audience out there. But again, that song is called Young Love. It's off the new album that'll be coming out shortly called Released. The number here, 231-941-9558. Let's go to the phones. What do you think? Smash it or should we trash it?
1: A smash.
0: Smash. All right. Thanks for the call. There you go. We got one in the win category. What do you think? Smash it or should we trash it?
1: Smash it.
0: Smash it is. Thanks for the call. All right, that's two in the win category here. What do you think? Is it a smash hit, or should we trash it?
2: Brother, we got to smash that one all the way. Let's do it again.
0: I love it. Thanks for the call. All right, next one. This is the fourth call now. What do you think? Is it a smash hit, or should we trash it?
1: Trash it.
0: Smash it is. Thanks for the call. All right, that's four smashes. Here you go. But now it's time for the fifth call. KLT, you're the fifth caller. Who's this?
3: This is Gordon Brown from Hillman.
0: Gordon, what do you think? Is it a smash hit or should we trash?
3: I think, you know what? That sounds really good.
0: Ah, all right. I love it, man. Well, I want to thank
3: you
0: for...
3: I like it. So let's smash that.
0: All right. And I want to thank you for calling in, for listening, and I hope you enjoy that gift certificate to the Black Bear Grill and the Bear Bourbon Bar at Black Bear Golf Course in Vanderbilt.
3: Thank you.
0: You're quite welcome. All right. Let's get back into some messages and then back into some music.
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0: Tesla with Little Susie on the rock station, KLT. You've got Big Squatch here. Not so Little Squatch. With a weather update, temps are coming down a little bit gray and chilly here in Traverse City. Currently 45 here and also in Petoskey, 50 in Cadillac and Alpena. Overnight low 34, but we do have a frost warning tonight. Tomorrow, partly sunny with a high of 62. Friday, partly sunny with a high of 66. Looks like Saturday we could have some rain with a high of 65. That looks like light rain on and off throughout the afternoon, but Sunday's looking sunny again with a high of 70, and it looks like it's going to be sunny for the next couple of days after that as well. I know that's a little far out there, but the weather is brought to you by Emery Enterprises, your Carhartt dealer and industrial safety product source located on Washington Avenue in Alpena. 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

0: John Cafferty and the Beaver Brown Band on the rock station KLT Squatch, coming to the end of the show here. But before I get out of here, I am going to do one last long rock block. And of course, I've got ZZ Top and The Who ready to kick that off. 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As always, thanks for listening. 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

0: 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And for the rest of tonight, we've got a frost freeze warning and otherwise increasing clouds with a low right around 35. Tomorrow, areas of frost in the morning, otherwise increasing clouds and a high 49 in the Alpena area to around 62 near Traverse City, and mostly cloudy tomorrow night with a low near 41. You've got it here on the rock station, KLT, and I've got the Scorpions and Nazareth next.
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